0: best, you've got to get God's wisdom. And if you want God's wisdom, you need to ask for it. And then be open to receive it. Ama nang aton nga pabalon subong Wednesday.
1: Oras na! 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Bilib!

0: Ang City of Corregidal Water District may ara sang scheduled water advisory. Wala sang tubig sa June 4 from 1 PM to 5 PM ang maapektuhan Barangay Zone 4, partikular ang Porok Banyes kag Porok Martinez.
1: Action.
0: Ang Socotec 1 may ara sang power advisory brownout sa June 3 from 9 AM to 4 PM ang maapektuhan Barangay 5 sang Banga kag Bapa Katipunan 4 Barangay Lambuntong Sorala. Sa June 4 maapektuhan ang coverage area sang Sitio Cuquin Barangay Rizal 3 sang Banga kag Bugos nga Barangay Duingas sang Sorala. Sa June 5 from 9 AM to 4 PM ang maapektuhan Barangay Upper Makulam Lake Cebu. Sa June 6 from 9 AM to 4 PM ang maapektuhan Barangay Lam Salome, Lambangan Kagdatalbab sang Tiboli. 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
0: Inapaybalos ang LGU Pulumulok na may ara sang speed limit dira sa National Highway kag Canary Road, particular ang Silway 8 Bridge to South Pulumulok Bridge and vice versa 60 km/h, South Pulumulok Bridge to Pulumulok Water District and vice versa 50 km/h, Pulumulok Water District to Crossing Sulit and vice versa 60 km/h, Crossing Dago to Junction Canary Site and vice versa 60 km/h. Ang penalty, first offense, 1,000 pesos. Second offense, 1,500 pesos. Third and succeeding offenses, 2,000 or 30 days imprisonment. Ini sa idalom sang speed limit under GNO number 23, series of 2014.
1: 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Line!
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0: 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Ito po ang inyong programang Family Matters every Wednesday sa Pilipinas at 9:30 in the morning. Lagi po nating sinasabi that we are here not just to inspire each one of you, but we are here to keep you on fire in the journey of life. At syempre, kami po, kaka-tune in lang ninyo, kami po ay kasapi ng mga broadcasters ng Pilipinas. 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Kung wala pa, mag-download na. 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Paano ba?" But actually, we are actually talking about a different kind of fit. 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At nakakatuwa because a lot of people are actually appreciating, no? Sister, appreciating our tandem. Ang tawag nila is double A.
1: What a blessing.
0: Avelyn and Anjanette. And of course, greetings to Vic and Gary. I think nanonood sila ngayon sa atin. Magandang magandang babae sa iyo, AJ. How are you?
1: Hello, I'm good. Thank you. Long time no see. It feels like, huh?
0: Oo. 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Pero one week lang yon. One week lang, oo. 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A lot of people wanted to be fit, di ba? And sometimes people are asking, paano ba? Paano ba maging fit? Ayan, si AJ. Ang waistline ni AJ siguro mga 12.
1: Hindi naman. Nung binibining ako, waistline ko was very small, 22. Pero that was a long time ago.
0: So, pwede pa ulit, diba? Oo, pwede pa ulit sumali. So bago natin i-discuss yung ating topic, no, be fit, no, or becoming fit for today, no, babasahin ko lamang ang napakagandang salita ng Diyos, ano, sa Luke chapter 16 verse 10. Sabi dito is whoever, sino man, no, whoever can be trusted with very little can also be trusted with much. And whoever is dishonest with very little will also be dishonest with much. And isang paalala po sa atin, ano, isang salita, mamaya uulitin natin yung scripture na yan, AJ, no? 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So, okay. So, today, AJ, gusto ko bang batiin bago tayo magsimula ng ating discussion today?
1: Everybody in Iloilo, if anybody's listening.
0: Oo, ako ang dami kong babatiin. Alam mo, AJ, recently I actually had the privilege, no, to meet this senior group, Alam mo, and they are really beautiful dancers. 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These are dancers at syempre, babatiin ko yung kanilang coach, yung kanilang teacher na si Remy Cruda. 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
1: That's nice. Talaga, I love to dance.
0: You also dance? You also
1: Oh
0: dance?
1: yeah, I did a lot of shows. May mga shows ako lahat na. That's all I did was dance. I don't sing, so I dance. Yeah,
0: Oo,
1: marami
0: pag
1: sa
0: hindi na...
1: asa, pati, lahat.
0: Oo, sabi nga kapag hindi ka daw nakakakanta, isayaw mo na lang.
1: Tama, tama yun.
0: Correct, correct. And of course, today we will talk about becoming fit, no? And it is not about becoming fit or sexy, but we're actually talking about the acrostic FIT, no? FIT sa
1: Yes.
0: mga kaka-tune in pa lang. Ako pong inyong host, Aveline Garcia, at syempre kasama ko pong aking co-host ngayon, Anjanette Abayari. Ang ating pag-uusapan ngayon na acrostic is FIT. F stands for, ano yung F, AJ? Faithful.
1: Faithful.
0: Letter I, ano naman ang letter I?
1: Invested.
0: Invested. And letter T?
1: For trustworthy.
0: Trustworthy. Alam mo, mga kagapay, no, if you're watching right now, as I introduce the topic for today, I believe that God is not merely looking for talented people. Kasi parang ang dami-dami ng talented na tao, di ba, AJ? But God is actually looking for dependable people. Yung bang people who will remain faithful in private, and people who are invested and staying committed during difficult seasons, no? Hindi lamang faithful sa pag nakikita ng ibang tao, but also faithful in private. And people who are invested, when you say invested, yung bang they stay committed even difficult seasons, no? Mahirap na, nandyan pa rin. And people who can be trusted with kingdom assignments. Yung marami kang assignments, pero na pagkakatiwalaan mo. What can you say about that, AJ, sa mga pag-uusapan natin ngayon? How does it excite you?
1: I'm very excited because I really believe that all of those things go together. You know, to be faithful, you have to be invested. And also, it's very important for God to trust, be able to trust you with what He's given us, diba? So He gives us
0: yes.
1: gifts, and we must be trustworthy enough for Him to see that we do something with it, diba? Yeah.
0: Amen. Oo.
1: We
0: So,
1: should.
0: letter F, no? Siguro mag-start tayo doon sa letter F. What's our Bible verse again there? Maybe you can read it again, AJ.
1: Okay. The Luke 16:10, it says, whoever can be trusted with very little can also be trusted with much. Yun lang ang nasa.
0: Yes.
1: Yeah.
0: Oo.
1: So,
0: ano, I mean, how does it affect you, no, AJ?
1: You
0: how
1: know,
0: does it affect you when you read that Bible verse? Were you did you receive any encouragement or rebuke or what does it ano take,
1: for
0: AJ?
1: me for me it means like small things are revealed through our hearts, the big truth about our hearts, right? So it's like, how can He trust us with something small? I mean, something bigger if He can't trust it with the small things He gives us. Well, a lot of people, let's say, maraming praying for a better job or more money or mga ganun, a ministry or something. Pero what is it that you're doing talaga with what I've already given you? That's what he asks, diba? What have you been doing with what I've already given you? So kung gusto mo ng financial windfall or something, pero yung nag-overspend ka ng money, paano naman kanya mabe-bless, diba?
0: Oh,
1: you know, so,
0: galing, ano?
1: Hmm.
0: And sometimes God will actually see how we manage it, di ba?
1: Yes,
0: Sa
1: you can.
0: maliit na bagay. Ang ganda ng binasa mo kanina, whoever can be trusted with very little can also be trusted with much. Kasi Tama nga eh, di ba? Parang a lot of people are complaining na, hey, why I only have this much, di ba? Bakit ito lang ang sweldo ko? Bakit ito lang ang ginagawa ko? Well, probably God will ask you, were you able to manage the little things that I have given you, di ba?
1: Kasi faithfulness begins before the promotion, di ba? Before the blessing and before the opportunity. So he'll always test us with the little things like showing up or just showing up on time or managing our money or being kind to people who are not so nice to you or just serving others, di ba? Even when nobody's
0: Yes.
1: watching you. So yun, yung mga maliliit na bagay na importante to God.
0: Exactly. And ang ganda, no? Kasi letter F, mga kaagapay, if you are watching us right now, we're actually discussing becoming fit. And fit is FIT, faithful, invested, and trustworthy. Tama yun, no? Sa F natin na faithfulness or being faithful. If we cannot manage our time today, how can we handle greater responsibilities tomorrow? Paano natin hawakan yun? Or if we cannot be faithful with a small assignment, yung maliit na assignment lang hindi natin magawa, how can we be trusted with a bigger one? Kasi ako naniniwala ako, AJ, no, being faithful, God watches how we handle small opportunities, 'di ba? Like for example, like small business. Diyan magaling si ano eh, diyan magaling si Gary eh, yung Black Poker Life eh. 'Di ba? Talagang na-handle niya yung small opportunities or small responsibilities and then God actually blessed. Talagang I was actually there and had the resolve in saying that hindi kailangan talaga 100% ito. Kailangan talaga walang ano, walang cow's milk ito. Alam mo talagang being faithful is it's not easy. It's not easy, no?
1: Yeah, it's not gonna be easy.
0: Be faithful. How about being wife? Nanonood yata si Gary. How can you
1: Hindi
0: be
1: ko alam kung
0: faithful?
1: nanonood, pero well, I mean, we're supposed to be our husband's helpers, right? So according to the term. So, you have to do a lot of things for your husband because you're faithful wife, di ba? I had to learn. I had to learn that because I didn't get married until a later age. So, maraming nagbago sa aking isip kasi hindi ko talaga alam yung mga do's and don'ts of being
0: A wife, di
1: talking to
0: ba?
1: other men, yung mga ganon, dapat na hindi mo dapat ginagawa. So, because for me, it was a new thing, so I had to learn. But it's okay. I think I'm doing okay.
0: And ano eh, as a spouse, the faithfulness means showing up, di ba? Showing up to your spouse as well, no? It means keeping your word to your spouse or not saying bad things about your spouse, especially if your spouse is not listening, di ba? So
1: Yeah,
0: you be
1: behind his back.
0: behind his back.
1: Alam mo,
0: Oh.
1: nangyari sa akin yun na may mga tao na akala ko kaibigan ko. 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I know they know I'm your husband. Why are they talking about you like this? So nung natapos lang mga sinabi nila, sabi niya, no, I'm the one who's blessed. Parang inano niya, binalik niya sa kanila. So, but what a faithful husband talaga, and he actually defended me. It was really a nice, gesture.
0: Wow, ang galing naman. And ano yun eh, yung faithfulness is really like, if you want to be fit, talagang ang galing. You really have to start being faithful, di ba? And oo, not only that, yung mga anak, di ba? Children, young people, faithfulness means honoring your parents, no? If you're in that area, no? Honoring your parents, doing your responsibilities, no? Developing good habits, and even when no one is watching, di ba?
1: Especially when no one is watching,
0: Yes.
1: you
0: Oo.
1: have to
0: Kasi
1: be
0: yung ano
1: consistent
0: eh,
1: talaga.
0: oo, yung character natin, di ba? We build in, our character is actually built in ordinary days, di ba? And prepares us for extraordinary opportunities. So we really need to be like faithful, day in and day out, no?
1: Tama. it's cheap.
0: Babasahin ko lang, si Cleo Alfonso is actually sending a message. Maganda at mapagpalang araw, sisters. Oy, sino to? Kulit o Campo Kulit? Watching daw siya. Teka muna, si Remy ba to? Ayan, praise for great tandem. Ayan, FIT, sabi ni Miss Cleo. Praise the Lord for great tandem, Sister Avalyn and Sister AJ. Sabi niya, Miss Ganda, watching right now. Miss Darna still looks amazing. O, di ba? Sabi naman ni Faustina Habla, good morning, Family Matters. Blessed Wednesday. Kaagapa listening every day. Si Epifanio Salvador is also watching us right now. Life is beautiful. Hello, AJ Dao, Kim RZ, and
1: oh, hello,
0: Kong.
1: Kim. Yeah.
0: Oo, si Inday naman, a blessed morning. Talagang double A ang tawag sa atin, ha? Terry Panganiban, magandang umaga sa lahat. And may mga nagpapadala ng messages dito sa text message. We are watching. Your program is always encouraging, not just
1: wow,
0: to women all over the world, but even to us men.
1: Oh, di ba?
0: Oo, imagine our show is women empowerment, but even men are actually watching our show. Oh, nakakatawa naman.
1: Diba?
0: So being faithful, ano eh, no? People, faithful people endure. Yan yung letter B natin of being faithful. What do you mean by faithful people endure, AJ? Meron
1: Well,
0: pa tayong Bible verse dyan.
1: Yes, the Bible verse is Galatians 6:9, and it says, "Let us not become weary in doing good, for at the proper time we will reap a harvest if we do not give up." Diba?
0: Galing, ano? Let us not become weary in doing good, for at the proper time we will reap a harvest if we do
1: Right.
0: not give
1: Yep.
0: up. What
1: Tama.
0: is that to you, AJ? Anong dating sa iyo niyan?
1: Sa akin, ang dating sa akin is, especially for me as a mother, diba? Na, that everything we instill to our children, it will reap a harvest, diba? If we instill in them the good qualities and the good values that we do in proper time, it will reap a harvest because it will show in how they become as an adult.
0: Yes. Galing, no? And let's be honest, AJ, sometimes doing the right thing becomes exhausting. Diba? Na ginagawa mo tama, nakakapagod din eh. Diba?
1: Nakakapagod
0: Or
1: talaga, especially pag teenagers ang mga anak mo. Tsaka lahat na lang, Mom, you're so old-fashioned, and Mom, that's not how it is nowadays. Yun ang mga laging sinasabi, di ba?
0: Oo.
1: You have to keep on, no, sorry, but it's not like, I don't care. Ako lagi, I don't care ang sinasabi ko eh, kasi I don't care, I'm still gonna do it this bright, di ba? You have to teach them.
0: Yes. Oo. Or being old-fashioned, parang hindi ano sa kanila, no? Sometimes, parang, hey, it's not, hindi pa ganda yan. Old fashioned.
1: Uh-oh.
0: Pero ang ganda na sinabi
1: Parang
0: mo, I
1: old
0: don't
1: na
0: care.
1: old.
0: Oo.
1: Diba? Right. Pero even if we don't see the results right away, just keep on doing what we should be doing. Parang that's what it means to me, that no matter if we don't see the results just yet, makikita din natin eventually.
2: 7 o'clock.
1: As long as
0: yes,
1: we continue to do the right thing with them.
0: Oo. And totoo yun eh, sometimes kasi parang nakakapagod. Totoo yun, no? Sometimes it's so tiring to do what is right, di ba? That you will still continue, di ba?
1: Yes.
0: Like, there are situations in a lot of, in our lives we're in, being honest must be done, di ba?
1: Oh,
0: Pero
1: yeah.
0: parang yung mga nasa paligid mo, they're doing dishonest things, 'di ba? Yung sinasabi ng iba na, pag hinahanap ka, sabihin mo wala ako, 'di ba? Oh, you actually hear that from your friends, 'di ba? But doing the right thing, just be faithful even in small things.
1: Yeah.
0: Diba?
1: Yeah, that's so true. Kasi a lot of the times the same principles in everyday life, we don't really see it. It doesn't come up, you don't see it right away. So you just have to wait and pray that it bears fruit, diba? Eventually it will. Yeah.
0: Correct, correct. It will really Definitely barefoot. Magbe-break lang tayo panandali, ano, and siguro before we pause for a short break, I just want you, yung mga kaagapay natin nanonood sa atin ngayon, I just want you to really think of situations in your life na parang hindi ka naging faithful, di ba? So isipin mo, ano-ano ba yung mga yon, and what are the things that you would like to do better this time, no? Kasi if you want to be fit, it's not just doing the exercise physically, but doing the exercise spiritually, di ba? So, yun na nga, no? Faith, F stands for being faithful. So, nabanggit ni AJ kanina, let us not become weary in doing good, for at the proper time, we will reap a harvest if we do not give up. And
1: yeah. Don't quit in the middle of the process, di ba? Don't quit.
0: Correct, yeah. Tama yon. Don't quit. Sometimes you pray, but answers are getting longer, no? Or delayed. So,
1: dapat hindi ma-discourage. Yeah.
0: Correct. Yeah. Or sometimes you serve, but nobody notices, no? Mm-hmm. Or sometimes naglilingkod ka na, nagmamagandang loob ka na, napagdududahan ka pa. Diba? Yeah. So be faithful pa rin and be, diba? Your sacrifice, you continue to sacrifice, continue to serve. No? Appreciation sometimes will never come, but God sees your heart, no?
1: Yes, God sees everything and the breakthrough will come as long as you persevere.
0: Amen. So people start strong, no? But few finish strong.
1: Yeah.
0: So, diba? The enemy often attacks through discouragement, no? Because discouraged people are tempted to quit. Pag na-discourage ka, parang ayoko na, diba?
1: Yeah.
0: Oo, but God's message is clear, eh. Don't quit. The harvest belongs to those who remain faithful. Yun yun eh. Perhaps, siguro, bago tayo mag-break, dagdag ko lang, as we apply this in our lives, di ba, na you're a mother praying for a wayward child. Meron kang anak na wayward. Maybe you're a father carrying the burden of providing for the family. Or maybe you're a spouse trying to rebuild damaged relationship. Don't stop doing what is right, no? God is working behind the scenes, and some of His greatest miracles happen when we choose to remain faithful, even when we don't yet see the results. And AJ, it happened to me. I prayed to finally see and hug my mom for 50 years. Matindi pa sa Israelites, di ba? But
1: yeah.
0: God answered my prayer.
1: Yeah, see, kasi you remained faithful and you didn't give up. Yeah.
0: Thank you, thank you. Praise God for that. And siguro magbabalik tayo, AJ, no? Magpo-pause lang tayo ng short break. I want you to listen to this beautiful music so that you will be encouraged. Magbabalik pa ang Family Matters Women Empowerment with Avelyn Garcia and Anjanette Abayani. Magbibigay tayo.

0: Nagbabalik po ang Family Matters Women Empowerment. Nandito pa rin po kami, ang inyong lingkod, Abilene Garcia, and of course, my co-host, Anjanette Abayari. We're actually discussing about how to be fit. Paano ba maging fit? But this time, it's not being fit as in sexy, katulad ni AJ. But it's actually like how to be fit. That is F-I-T. F stands for faithful, I for invested, and a letter T as trustworthy. Ayan. So AJ, can you bring us to the next letter of how to become fit?
1: The next letter is I, which stands for invest. Invested. So we have to be invested with our whole heart in order for us to be fit also. Yes. And the Bible verse for this one is Matthew 6:21, and it's one of my favorite. For where your treasure is, there your heart will be also.
0: Where your treasure is, there your heart will be also. Anong ibig sabihin nun para sa iyo, AJ?
1: You know, like it's like what is it that you spend most of your time doing? What is it that gets most of your time every day? What do you invest in? What is the what is it that you put all your time and effort into, diba? That's when you'll know what that person's true heart, where their true heart belongs. Kasi yung ini-investin lang time nila doon, diba?
0: Yes.
1: So whatever they spend all their time on is what they invest themselves in. And I always say na yung pinakamagandang investment is the kingdom investment, di ba?
0: Amen. Ano bang una mong tinitignan pagising mo sa umaga? Sino bang una mong kinakausap pagising mo sa umaga, di ba? That's why I like that song that says, in the morning when I rise, give me Jesus. In the morning when I rise, give me Jesus. And being invested means more than simply believing in God, diba? It means giving Him your heart. Na binibigay mo talaga yung puso mo sa Kanya. Anong una mong tinitignan sa umaga? Yun bang Bible mo o yung bangko mo? Tinitingnan mo yung app mo? Oo, kung nadagdagan ba yung interest mo? Nabawasan ba? Or what, diba? And many people want God to be part of their lives, diba? But God desires to be the center of their lives. And that's why I love so much your Always Jesus. Again, I'm actually endorsing it. And please visit the YouTube channel of Always Jesus, because it's something that you will really be relieved and relaxed, no, with having the Lord at the center of your life.
1: Yes.
0: What is being invested to you, AJ?
1: Well, you know, when you're invested, it means that that's your priority. Yung hindi yung priority mean nandun sa investment mo. Eh. So that's your priority. Whatever you give focus to is that what you're invested in. And when God wants us, He doesn't want us just to be interested in Him. He wants us to be invested, meaning totally siya yung center. Tama yung sinabi mo, yeah. He just has to be the first thing, the most important thing always. Mm-hmm.
0: Yes. Yeah. And of course, when you say invest, not just in terms of our investment of our lives to the Lord, but also where do we bring the time that we have? Ako, every time I tell people that, you know, I give time to you, I see you, di ba? Ano, investment yun eh. Ibig sabihin, that is something, you're giving something that you can never take back. I mean, itong oras natin ngayon, from 6:30 in the evening here in California to 8 o'clock, this is actually, tama ba? 6:30. Oh, yeah. This is actually an investment of time that we can never take back. Hindi mo na mahuhugot itong araw na to, itong oras na to in the Philippines, 9:30 to 11. You can never take that back anymore. And to be invested means your priorities, tama yung sinabi mo, honor God. Your time reflects your devotion. Your decisions reflects your faith, and your resources support His purpose.
1: Yes. Yeah, so, because whatever we make room for, diba, that's what reveals what we value. And also whatever we constantly prioritize, that's what reveals what's really in our heart. So kaya, where your treasure is, there your heart will be also.
0: Correct. Oo. So the reality is that whatever captures our hearts eventually directs our lives, 'di ba? So kung ano yung nakakapture sa atin, nandun eh, yung trajectory ng life natin. So maybe let's ask ourselves or let's apply, no, how much time do we spend with God compared to how much time we spend scrolling on our phones? Yung iba
1: Tama.
0: talagang naubos sa yung oras, kakascroll, 'di ba?
1: Yeah, that's true.
0: Aminin.
1: I mean, you know, that's true. It's so true because, yeah, sometimes you don't even know na ano na yung oras, wala na yung oras. You've just done nothing all day, di ba?
0: Yes, nako.
1: Before
0: By
1: you
0: the
1: know it.
0: way, ibabatiin ko lang, AJ, si Mary Ann Padillas watching with us right now, si Elizabeth Azafe. Blessed morning po sa inyo watching. From Santa Elena, Camarines Norte. 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God bless po. Si Efren Bolgato Jr., watching po while cooking. Ah, yan, si... 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Cavinti, Laguna. Si Nora Cancela, good morning, listening from Caloocan. Si Lani Yambao, mapag

0: investing in the people God has entrusted us, 'di ba?
1: Mm-hmm.
0: And kaya ang challenge nito, how much attention do we give our family, friends, people that matters to us compared to our work, our hobbies, or our entertainment? Alam mo, recently, AJ, I mentioned about the dance group. Ito yung senior dance group ng St. Catherine dito sa
1: Yes.
0: may Sherman Lane. Recently, when I saw them, I was actually drawn to them and I was really attracted na, wow, 75 years old, 78 years old, and sumasayaw pa ng hawak mo ang beat.
1: Oh,
0: Di
1: nice.
0: ba? Oo, di ba?
1: Okay.
0: They're so cute. And actually, I felt like it wasn't really an accident. But I was drawn to them. And I was saying like, well, it's like they are still dancing even though they are on their, senior moments. And I believe that they're investing, no? They're investing their time in exercising and then camaraderie with other people, di ba? And I believe that it's also like our faith, no? Where we invest, we also like exercise our muscles, like dancing and dancing, di ba? Exercise our muscles so that it can strengthen our faith. So a healthy family or a healthy relationship does not happen accidentally. I believe a strong marriage does not happen accidentally or incidentally. A godly home doesn't happen accidentally. They require intentional investment.
1: Yes, that's my favorite word, intentional.
0: Oh, di ba? Yung parang, that's what I told these senior dancers, eh, no? Na when I saw them dancing, I felt like, oh, hey, it didn't happen accidentally that they're dancing so well. It's because they invested their time, their effort in exercising the dance moves, di ba? So
1: So it's like
0: what would you like
1: whatever
0: to add,
1: captures
0: Jen?
1: our hearts, diba? Usually it's whatever captures our hearts that eventually that directs our lives. So, if you're captured by dance, then that's what you'll chase, dancing, diba? Or if you're captured by, if money's the thing that you like, then that's what's gonna you're gonna be chasing after all the time. So, but kunyari, but if we fill our hearts with Jesus and that's all we chase is Jesus, then we'll continue to just keep following him and it'll become a way of life instead of just part of our life. It'll be
0: Wow, I
1: infused with
0: love
1: our life.
0: that. I love that. No, it's not just a part of your life, but your entire life. No, the whole life, no, talagang nandoon siya. And it requires, yung nga sinabi ko na, it requires intentional, no? When you say intentional, yung bang you're not doing it simply because, parang nagkataon lang. But it's ano, ang dami nagpapadala ng message. Hindi nagkataon lang, but you're actually doing it because you wanted to really do something, to grow your faith, no? Just as a garden grows where attention is given, di ba? So that's the same thing. Relationship flourish where love and effort are invested. So kung parang yung garden mo, ako ang ganda-ganda ng mga roses ko dito ngayon. Kasi lagi ko siyang dinidiligan, intentional. No, I invest time to water, di ba? So you can see the result.
1: That's
0: Yeah.
1: right. Because say
0: So,
1: the question's not whether we're invested in something, it's because everybody's invested in something, but the question becomes, what are we invested in the most? Tama?
0: yes. Oh. So, ako, I'm so excited with what you're doing. You're actually composing songs, doing things. I mean, I really admire what you're doing. You're really intentional in investing something for the kingdom of
1: Yeah,
0: God.
1: that talaga. That's the only thing that's worth anything. So,
0: Yeah. So number one, if you wanna be fit, number one, be faithful. No, kaya nga, di ba, sabi nga dun sa Bible, di ba, pagka everything that we've done here on earth, anong sasabihin sa atin? Ang sarap ng well done, good and faithful servant, enter into my rest. Hindi sinabing, well done, good and talented servant. Faithful eh. So yung faithfulness is really very, very important na
1: And
0: meron ka.
1: no, when Jesus comes back, diba, he's gonna say, did anyone have faith? He asks that. That's the first thing he asks is about faith. Does anyone have faith?
0: Consistent ba tayo? or hindi tayo concerned.

0: Consistent, yan si AJ talaga, laging consistent yan.
1: Bye,
0: Ang
1: bye,
0: dami
1: bye.
0: nagpapadala ng message sa atin ngayon, AJ. Sabi niya, how to be intentional. Minsan tinatamad ako sa mga ginagawa ko, lalong-lalo na sa aking trabaho, but how can I be intentional? I believe in order for you to be intentional, check your ano, di ba napag-aralan natin yun last time about the work and the calling, di ba? And if you believe that that is the calling that God has given you, then you will be intentional in giving your time, your money, your effort, no? Laziness is not an option. Okay, how to be fit? Letter T, AJ,
1: Okay,
0: AJ.
1: letter T. T stands for trustworthy through integrity. Okay, which another and our Bible verse is Proverbs 10:9, which says, whoever walks in integrity walks securely. That's right. That's
0: Wow. So integrity, ano ba ibig sabihin ng integrity para sa iyo, AJ?
1: for me, it's what you do behind everybody's back, you know, when people are not watching, that you still do the right thing. Yeah, you know
0: You
1: how
0: are the same person in
1: you're
0: private, no? In
1: yeah.
0: private and in public.
1: Yes. It's not
0: Hindi
1: about what
0: siya
1: you do when
0: double.
1: everybody's watching. And it's not about us, you know, whatever everybody's watching, we're a different person. We have a different, you know, personality. No, it has to be the same always. They're about consistent.
0: Oo, kung hindi nyo alam, ito si AJ ay wala siyang kadobol sa Darna.
1: Oh,
0: Oo, siya yung the same na nakikipagsuntukan noon. Siya yung the same na nakikipag stunt-stunt doon, di ba? I mean, that's actually like when you say may kadobol ka, di ba? In pelikula, may kadobol ka. How do you say that? Parang ikaw yung nag-a-act pero sa mga difficult acting.
1: May stunt double ka.
0: May
1: It's a
0: stunt
1: stunt.
0: double ka. Oo.
1: Yes.
0: Bakit mo piniling wala kang ka-double?
1: Kasi kaya ko eh, lahat ng gusto. Yeah, I was fit, you know, so at that time before. So yung pagka physically fit ko was played an important role sa pagiging walang double sa akin. Kasi I said, I can do it. I can do it direct. So he said, okay, sige, tingnan natin.
0: And you
1: So
0: did it.
1: I have to show him, di ba? I have to show him
0: Yeah.
1: if that I could do it para lang maano niya ako. So he could be ano, secure with me doing it. He could trust that I could do it.
0: Wow. So if ganyan yung ibig sabihin ng wala kang kadobol sa pagiging artista, no, acting, I think the same is true with our lives, no? A trustworthy person, you know, they tell the truth. Hindi, wala siyang double. Hindi siya double lives, di ba? They keep their promises, they honor commitment, choose what is right, di ba? What else?
1: Yeah, we always, it's always, you know, we always have to remember that God sees everything. Yeah, that's what I always tell my kids. Okay, you know, you could tell me one thing, but God knows. God knows. God sees everything. Ganun.
0: May
1: Oh.
0: pakonsensya ka pa.
1: Ganun. Because it's true, you
0: Oh.
1: know, it's about our reputation, like it's about our character. It's about you know, that's a very important part of our character that we should have, is being trustworthy and having integrity. Yeah.
0: Yeah,
1: No
0: and
1: matter what.
0: correct. And acts responsibly even when nobody is watching. That's actually one of the things that we found a while ago. Kasi today's world, even, di ba, often rewards image, no? But God values integrity. It's not actually what they see on the facade, what they see on the outside, but God values on the inside, no? Yung integrity. People may look at appearances, di ba? But God
1: Always
0: looks at the
1: do.
0: heart.
1: Heart, yes, it's about our heart. Yeah, that's
0: Yeah.
1: true. I like this one. It's very integrity is good because like yung anak ko, may nakita kaming wallet dun sa parking lot. You know, and so
0: Yeah.
1: I let him get it. I wanted to see what he would do with it there.
0: Yeah.
1: So ang he so he said, Mom, somebody dropped their wallet. So pag-uwi namin, tinawagan namin yung merong number doon eh, yung ID card. Tinawagan namin a college student pala eh. So when she got to the house, she said, "Oh, here, take the cash, take the cash." Sabi ng anak ko, "No, it's I don't want it. It's yours." So like it was a nice ano na nakita ko yung his being having integrity like that. You know, it's very nice to see.
0: Wow, amazing. Kasi nowadays, parang ang hirap, di ba? Some people nga, ano, sasabihin, Uy, blessing to!
1: Wow. Yeah, that's true.
0: Hello, 'di ba? May ari yung ano, may ari yung wallet na 'yan, 'di ba? Pero hindi, blessing to. Hindi, hello. I love that. Ako whenever I see that also with my children, napakasarap no, AJ. It's such a joy when you see them that they have integrity in little
1: That they
0: things.
1: actually, yes, they that you they're growing up, you know, the way you were hoping. You know,
0: Yeah.
1: yeah, like my son, I was like, I hope you're not cussing at school, you know. So I know you don't cuss around me because I don't allow you mga profanity
0: Yeah.
1: right in the house,
0: Yeah.
1: but I said, I hope when you're at school you don't do that either. And he said, Mom, everybody in school except me cusses. I feel left out. Tell me about
0: My kids also the same way, di ba? And it's nice kasi trust is the foundation of every healthy parang yung inner life mo eh, no? So when trust is broken, even sa mag-asawa, di ba? When trust is broken, relationships suffer. Di ba? So you just trust, anak, I trust that you're not cuss. Di ba? And when trust is strengthened, relationship flourish. Kaya ako lagi sinasabi ng husband ko na sasabihin ni Vic sa akin na, sabi ko, ay, hindi ko kasi maintindihan how will that fit? For example, no, kasi malamang pareho kayo, di ba? Kasi ikaw, handy woman ka eh. Siya, handy man, di ba? And sometimes I don't have like a meter or, di ba? Tapos sasabihin niya sa akin, you know, all you need to do is just to trust me. Di ba? Parang I will say na, I'm not gonna buy that furniture. It's not gonna fit. Sabi niya, you know, trust me. Sino pa yung engineer sa ating dalawa?
1: Oh my, kasi ako yun dito sa bahay.
0: Diba?
1: It's like when I'm fixing a light switch or something, sabi ko, aren't you gonna watch me? Aren't you worried that I'm gonna get like electrocute myself? No, I already know you can do it. Wala na sa kanya. He doesn't even care. Yeah, I know you can do it. I trust you. Ganun na lang. No, it's a nice feeling to be trusted. Yeah. It's a nice
0: Yeah,
1: feeling.
0: oo, ang sarap no that you are being trusted na and it is also good that you also trust other people. By the way, I
1: Yes.
0: want to greet Clarice. Ayan, si Clarice is owner siya ng Power Lab, no? And sana we can go together, AJ, one day
1: Yes,
0: because
1: thank
0: she
1: you.
0: wanted you to visit Power Lab. Ano to? Pilates ito. Ayan. So, parang Pilates type
1: Never ako
0: strength.
1: nakapag-ano pa. I have never tried that.
0: Strength training, oo. So, pupunta tayong dalawa.
1: Oh, sige.
0: Papanoorin na lang kita.
1: Sira. Ako
0: Panoorin na lang kita.
1: naging
0: No, I will. Gagawin ko to for the sake of, di ba? Si Art Min Salino, listening daw siya from Macau. No, si Mary Ann Cruz Francisco. Good morning, Miss Evelyn and Miss Darna, listening from Hong Kong.
1: Wow.
0: Ayan.
1: Hello.
0: Oo, meron na namang tumatawag sa ating blessed morning, double A. Ayan. Palitan mo na kaya yung pangalan ng show, double A.
1: Double That's great.
0: Amazing and awesome. Eto pa. Good morning po, women of God. Ayan, may mga nagpadala si Terry Panganiban is sending awesome messages.

0: things that we have to remember. Number one, if you're fit for promotion, God tests before He promotes. So, yun ang tatandaan natin. Because throughout the scripture, we see the same pattern eh. Ano yung mga pattern na nakikita natin in the scripture?
1: Before he releases like greater assignments like
0: Yes,
1: that.
0: yes.
1: So in scripture it says that James 1:12 says,
0: Yeah.
1: "Blessed is the one who perseveres under trial, because having stood the test, that person will receive the crown of life." Ayun.
0: Amen.
1: And that's
0: Oo. And makikita mo, 'di ba? Even sa scripture, you will see na oo nga no, that you are being tested. Pero look at this. Throughout the scripture, you see David. David was a shepherd before he became a king. So tinest muna siya doon sa pagiging shepherd niya. Si Joseph, naalala mo si
1: Joseph
0: Joseph
1: din,
0: the Dreamer?
1: yeah, also in prison before he became the governor of Egypt, diba? Yeah.
0: Correct. How about Moses?
1: And Moses spent 40 years in the wilderness before he was allowed to lead his people again. So
0: Yeah,
1: that's
0: imagine that
1: a
0: you are
1: long time.
0: being tested. You are being tested before the promotion, 'di ba? And tignan mo naman, isang beses ka lang nag-host noon. Ngayon, lagi na kayo magkasama. Diba?
1: It's through
0: So,
1: the testing that we get stronger, diba? That we learn our lessons. So, yeah.
0: amen. Oo. And I believe that God develops four things, no? Ano yung dine-develop ni Lord sa atin?
1: He develops humility,
0: Yes.
1: patience, obedience, and faithfulness. Yeah.
0: Before?
1: Before he releases
0: Before?
1: greater assignments, tama, yeah? Yes.
0: Oo.
1: Yeah.
0: Kasi totoo yun eh. If you are not humble, like for example, di ba, si Joseph, imagine mo, he was actually placed into prison, but
1: Yeah.
0: eventually he became the second in command of Egypt. Can you
1: Wow, I
0: imagine
1: know.
0: that?
1: Right. Tama.
0: Oo, he was actually like in humility. Ang tagal ng pasensya niya sa loob ng prison cell, di ba? He obeyed, he became faithful. But look
1: Nag-surrender na
0: at
1: siya. I
0: Uh-oh.
1: think naman si Moses, di ba? He was already there in the, he was already part of the royal family, di ba? Adopted by the daughter
0: Yeah.
1: of and everything, Pharaoh. And yet he needed to be taught humility because of what he did. So hindi pa siya ready noon. Kaya nag 40 years siya sa wilderness. Because
0: Exactly.
1: he needed to learn how to be humble muna.
0: Oh. And that's why it's very important, ano, for us to really understand that yes, God develops in us, no, humility, patience, obedience, faithfulness before the Lord will release us, no. O sige, AJ, pwede na. Release, 'di ba? O sige, Joseph, pwede na. Release. O sige, David, from being a shepherd, release, 'di ba? And he was actually tell one of the greatest tests that was given to David was when he faced Goliath, diba?
1: Yes, that's true.
0: So
1: Yeah, it's like it maybe sometimes it'll feel like a delay. But
0: uh-oh.
1: actually, God's just developing us in the process. So now he's preparing us to be fit, diba? To be fit first for the blessing by first preparing our character.
0: Oo nga, no? Totoo yan. And sometimes parang nakakainip, di ba? Nakakainip eh, but maybe you know what he is doing right now is a season of waiting, no, waiting for healing, waiting for provision, waiting for restoration, waiting for answers,
1: Surrender or
0: waiting,
1: surrender, yeah.
0: oh, surrender, di ba? Pero do not despise the waiting period kasi God is preparing us and today is the birthday of Sister Cleo Alfonso. Probably has been waiting. She's been waiting for this moment. Happy, happy birthday.
1: Happy
0: One of the
1: birthday to
0: most
1: you.
0: generous, one of the most kind-hearted. And si Miss Cleo, did you know that Miss Cleo Alfonso, before he became my member in the mentoring class, did you know that she has been my viewer in this show for many, many years?
1: Wow,
0: Ganon. Tapos,
1: that's
0: yeah,
1: nice.
0: and then when she heard about the mentoring that I'm doing, she actually asked if she can join.
1: Nice. Oh, nice.
0: Nakakatawa. He started as a viewer of this show because I've been with this show for more than a decade already.
1: Yes, that's
0: And
1: great.
0: she said, like, oh, pwede ba? So happy, happy birthday, Sister Clay. May the Lord bless you and keep
1: Yes.
0: you. May His face shine upon you and give you peace. We love you. See
1: Yes,
0: you
1: happy
0: on
1: birthday.
0: Saturday.
1: Yes, see you short soon. Diba?
0: So sometimes God is preparing us, no, for the blessing by first preparing our character. Bakit ganun, AJ? Ba't hindi na lang ibigay kaagad ang blessing? Ba't naman hindi na lang kaagad si Joseph naging second in command? Why do you think he has to pass through all of those things?
1: Because you need to develop your character first, and by going through these hardships, that's how you develop your character. That's how you learn your lessons in becoming humble or, faithful. Those are the trials and the tribulations that we have to go through in order to develop our characters the fullest. Yeah, that's
0: Yeah, kasi pag hindi ayos yung character natin, parang disaster, di ba?
1: it.
0: How will you be the second in command of Egypt if your character is not good, right?
1: And if how can you listen to the Lord and follow instructions kung hindi ka humble or faithful, di ba? So we have to
0: Correct.
1: always learn those things para lang marinig natin siya or we do what he says, di ba? Yeah.
0: Amen. Amen. Emily Sumabong, hello, hello sa iyo. And of course, siguro dun sa mga hindi narinig yung greeting ko kanina, I'd like to greet again. Oo, si Miss Remy Cruda, si Marisol Belieza, thank you so much for being there. At saka siguro yung kapatid ni Miss Remy, no? Hindi ko alam ang pangalan niya. Si Margot the Twin, Star Tyler, Susie Sanchez, Daisy Tan, Sarah Arceta, Christine Agulayan, and the Filipino Ministry of St. Catherine of Siena in Sherman Way, Reseda, California. Hello, hello ulit sa inyo, and hope to see you again soon. And by the way, I will be featuring this in my television show on TFC, the Filipino channel, yung kanilang encouraging the seniors to move. What's the second thing that we have to remember? Sabi natin kanina, the first thing that we have to remember, no, now that we are fit, ang tanong, are you fit for promotion? So number one, we have to remember that God tests before He promotes. But what's the number two that we have to remember?
1: We also have to remember that he uses available people. Okay, so, and I'd like to share a scripture with that. It's Isaiah 6:8, and it says, "Then I heard the voice of the Lord saying, 'Whom shall I send, and who will go for us?' And I said, 'Here am I, send me.'" Wow, that's a
0: So
1: nice thing.
0: hindi pwedeng God will just handpick na, oy, ikaw halika na dito. Kailangan available.
1: Of course.
0: Kailangan.
1: Kailangan available. Kailangan
0: Correct.
1: yielded and available.
0: Oo. And I love what you shared in the Bible verse na, whom shall I send and who will go for us? And then nag-raise ng hand siya, di ba? Here am I. Send
1: And
0: me. Oo. And kasi one of the ang madalas na misconception kasi ng mga tao, 'di ba, is that God uses only extraordinary people. Ako, I
1: That's
0: don't
1: not
0: believe.
1: true. Yeah, because the Bible teaches otherwise, diba? So, yeah, a lot of the times he uses the ordinary people that make themselves available. Yeah.
0: Like me, I'm ordinary
1: Yeah.
0: people that God use.
1: You're not so ordinary.
0: Ikaw, extraordinary.
1: No.
0: And
1: He's
0: God
1: not
0: is not
1: looking for
0: looking.
1: perfection. Yeah, diba? Yeah.
0: Yeah. Yung hindi dapat maging perfect ka muna bago ka gamitin.
1: Ako
0: But
1: never will
0: it's a
1: never be used by
0: gift.
1: him kung ganun. If that's what he's waiting for, none of us will be useful to him because now there's no one
0: That's
1: that would accept
0: true.
1: one, di ba? So none of us are perfect.
0: Oo.
1: So ang kailangan lang surrendered tayo. Yeah.
0: Oo, talagang Lord, ito na. Surrendered talaga sa iyo. And that's the reason why it's so nice na let us not wait for us to feel qualified, no? Start serving where you are. Pray with your family, encourage someone who is struggling, or probably help a neighbor, mentor young people. Be available, no?
1: Yeah, kasi A lot of people think that that I can be used someday pag I have more knowledge or I know more things or I know more people or I have less things that are wrong with me. But in the Bible, everybody that was used by the Lord, they were very available. They were surrendered. That's all that he wants is for you to have a willing heart that trusts us and obeys him. That's all you need to be. So parang ang sa atin, it's not our lack of ability that becomes an obstacle for us. It's the fact that we're not surrendered towards him.
0: Yeah. Ano eh, fit ka nga, pero hindi ka naman available. Saan mo gagamitin yung pagiging fit mo?
1: Sa kailan? Yeah. And when will you use it, di ba?
0: Correct. Oo, kasi a simple act of obedience today that we're available may impact generations tomorrow. Ako, I believe that eh. It's going to be a generational blessing. And it's not going to be just us that the Lord will bless, but our children and our children's children.
1: Yes, to that.
0: Yeah.
1: Yes, that's right. That's right. Yeah,
0: And the
1: yeah.
0: last thing that we have to remember, if we, the challenge is, are you fit? Ano yung last?
1: Ang pinakamaganda, we will have a reward. Which
0: Woo!
1: is
0: I
1: very
0: miss
1: encouraging,
0: that.
1: right? Oh, may reward
0: Yeah.
1: tayo dahil, like we were talking about earlier, Matthew 25, verse 21 says, well done, good and faithful servant. Di ba? Hindi tayo, not famous servant, not, di ba? Not servant, no. Good and faithful. Yun lang gusto niya. So,
0: Oo. So kahit na hindi ka famous, kahit hindi ka what else, no? Hindi ka yung nafe-feel mo na, ah, nako, hindi naman yata ako ano eh. I'm not as good as the others, 'di ba? Kahit na hindi, you have to always remember that God is actually looking at faithful servant. Yan.
1: Yes,
0: So
1: and if you feel doubtful about yourself, remember that the Holy Spirit will always speak, will give us the words that we need whenever we need it. So, di ba? That's the
0: yeah,
1: biggest.
0: and ano, parang he actually noticed, no? Nakikita niya tayo. Nakikita niya everything that we're actually doing or we did. God sees it. Notice what he did not say. He did not say, well done. Sinabi mo na kanina,
1: Yeah.
0: good and wealthy. And the famous, ako naman wealthy. Ganon. Hindi ako yun, ha? Ibig sabihin, hindi niya sinabing well done, wealthy servant, but he said, well done, good and
1: And
0: faithful servant.
1: faithful. Yeah, so it's nice
0: And
1: because if you have to
0: go
1: just
0: ahead.
1: be, they you have to stay committed and do everything and be just humble and remain pure and go through all your hardships and just be trustworthy towards him, diba? Yeah.
0: Amen. Amen. And makita mo, in God's kingdom, faithfulness para sa kanya, yun ang success, di ba? Not the amount of money that we gather, not the amount of properties that we have, hindi. The ultimate goal is not applause from people, but approval
1: Nope, yeah.
0: from God. Kaya nga
1: Yes.
0: lagi sinasabi, it's better to have the audience of one.
1: Yeah, that's true. Yeah.
0: Yeah, not the audience of so many people.
1: Yeah.
0: Okay, so what's the challenge, AJ?
1: Our challenge is to remain, to become faithful, invested, and trustworthy always, diba? Which is to stay
0: Amen.
1: committed, to always obey him, to have integrity and be humble.
0: Yeah. And at the end of our lives, diba, our greatest achievements will not be the possessions. No, the possessions, the titles, the accomplishments, hindi yun eh. No, but the greatest achievement is actually knowing that we lived faithfully before God, diba? That we loved, that we honored God more than anyone else.
1: Yeah,
0: Ano
1: we walk humbly before the Lord, di ba? Yes.
0: ang sinesearch ng heaven, AJ? Anong sinesearch ng heaven?
1: Anong ibig sabihin? Like, what do you mean by
0: Ibig
1: that?
0: sabihin, if God is actually looking for people to be promoted, heaven is searching for people who will what? Stay committed, di ba? Remain
1: Yes.
0: pure, endure
1: Everyone.
0: hardships. What else?
1: Yes, endure hardships, live with integrity,
0: Yes.
1: be faithful talaga. Yes, and
0: Amen.
1: have humility, of course. Yeah. And be
0: So as
1: surrendered.
0: Amen. Oh, and as we close, AJ, you know, God is looking for people who are fit. People are faithful, invested and trustworthy. Yun yung ano eh, yung bang hindi lang ano, hindi ka lang gumawa ng isang bagay simply because may oras ka, but you
1: Yeah.
0: actually invested on it.
1: Yeah. That's the best part. It's not like you're saying, Lord, you get my leftovers. No, you're getting the first, diba? Ikaw yung unang kong sinaserve. Yeah, it's like that. So you have to make him first in your life. Kaya seek first the kingdom of God, because and all
0: Amen.
1: these things will be
0: I
1: added.
0: like that. It's not the
1: Amen.
0: leftovers because sometimes we look at the leftovers na lang yung tinitingnan natin. Ako, so many people are actually sending us messages, pero sana hindi naman maubos ang battery ko kasi parang wala nang battery sa
1: No,
0: computer ko. Pag nawala, si AJ na ang magko-close. So,
1: nako
0: siguro when God finds a faithful heart, He can do extraordinary things through ordinary life. And as we
1: pag
0: end, siguro ang challenge ko lang sa inyo today is take a moment to ask yourself, am I faithful in small things? Am I fully invested in God's purpose? And can God trust me? And sana ang
1: Yes.
0: prayer natin, Lord, Lord, Lord, let this be our prayer. Lord, make me fit. Make me faithful in every season, invested in purpose, trustworthy in character. And use my life. Use my life for your glory.
1: Yes, Lord.
0: So what's your
1: But
0: parting message, AJ, before
1: well, for
0: we...
1: me, the truth is like this: when whatever we make room for reveals what we value, whatever we consistently prioritize reveals what has our heart. So when God has our whole heart, He's no longer just part of our life. He becomes the center, and that orders everything else. Yeah. Yun ang plan.
0: Beautiful. Sige, let's close in prayer. Lord, thank you so much, Lord, for what we have discussed today. Lord, may you make us all fit, oh God, faithful, invested, and trustworthy. Lord, we pray, Lord, that we will only get the applause and the approval of yours, not the people around us, Lord. And Lord, may we be fit for the promotion that you have set before us. All this we pray in Jesus' name.
1: Amen.
0: Amen and amen.
1: Amen.
0: AJ, thank you. Thank you. Thank you
1: My
0: so much
1: pleasure, talaga. My pleasure. I
0: for being
1: enjoy
0: fit. Thank you
1: it
0: for being fit. And thank you
1: just
0: so much, Gary,
1: as much.
0: encouraging AJ to do this.
1: No,
0: I know that you are behind
1: he
0: all
1: didn't
0: of
1: have to
0: this.
1: encourage me. No, he did not. Ako lang nagsabi sa kanya kasi gusto ko talaga eh. Lang, hindi nga, sinabi ko lang sa kanya after the fact kasi ayaw kung baka may
0: Galing.
1: masabi pa siya. So I said, I'm just gonna do it and then we'll see what, ano, yung reaction niya.
0: Ay, ang galing.
1: Gusto
0: Nakakatuwa,
1: ko lang.
0: nakakatuwa.
1: Parang
0: Oo.
1: feeling ko something that the Lord was entrusting me to do, siguro, you know? So He's testing my trustworthiness and being faithful to serve Him.
0: Amen, amen.
1: Yeah.
0: And thank you talaga. Thank you so much because I know that whatever you have done for the kingdom is never be in vain. So
1: Yeah.
0: maraming salamat ka, Agapay. Thank you so much for all of you who sent your messages. Hindi na namin mabasa lahat. June Cometa, nandyan. Si Kay Real Talk, Thelma Manjares, ayan, Emily Sumabong, Annabelle Miguel. 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So many. I'm so sorry we're not able to read all the messages that you have. Lani Yambao is also here. Terry Panganiban, thank you so much. Siguro next week ay babasahin namin ni AJ more yung inyong mga messages. Pero siguro bago tayo mag-end, maraming salamat kaagapay sa pagsama niyo sa amin ni Anjanette Abayari. 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Kayla, thank you so much. And thank you so much for those people in RTV team. Eileen, Angelica, and of course, si Lourdes. Thank you so much, si Shira. And lahat ng kasama namin sa Bukawi Transmitter. At syempre, kasama si AJ Agbayari. 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
3: 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Yan. 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Hope, H stands for hold on to God. Friend, remember that the Lord is near to the broken hearted. 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God does not abandon us in pain. Handa siyang tutulong sa iyo. Letter O offers your burdens to Him. Matthew 11:28, this is an invitation of Jesus sa atin na nabibigatan or merong mga kabigatan sa buhay. Come to me, all you who are labor and are heavy laden, and I will give you rest. Jesus invites us to bring our burdens to Him. 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Letter P, ano yung una? Hold on to God. Letter H, O, offer your burdens to Him. Letter P, pray through your struggles. Philippians 4:6-7, prayer allows us to exchange anxiety for God's peace. 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Make your request be made known to God. 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Sa 2 Corinthians 1:3-4, God is called the Father of mercies and the God of all comfort. 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So, how can we experience God's comfort during difficult season? Always remember the word hope. Hold on to God. Offer your burdens to Him. 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Ano man pong kabigatan, sakit, problema na naramdaman mo, God understands you. God loves you. God is there for you. He will never leave you nor forsake you. And He is the one who comforts you. Paano mo yan nasabi, Miga Jen, na God understand me? Jesus understand me. Balikan natin kung ano po ang nangyari kay Jesus 2,000 years ago. Jesus experienced rejection. Jesus experienced sorrow, pain, suffering, and also experienced grief. And most importantly, kaibigan, Jesus carried our sins upon the cross so that we could be reconciled to God. Many people try to heal their pain through success, no? Possessions, relationships, or distractions. Actually, sa akin yan, no? This week, meron po kaming lesson sa counseling about emotional pain. Iba talaga ang dulot ng pain sa atin. 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Sometimes, our spiritual pain, mental pain, and also our physical pain, ang daming pain. 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Dahil ang comfort na ibinibigay ni Jesus is more than temporary relief. At ano po yun, Miga Jen? It is forgiveness for our sins. Kapatawaran sa ating mga kasalanan. Kasi yun yung pinaka-problema natin, yung kasalanan. So si Jesus, ang sagot niyan, kaibigan. Jesus is the answer. And si Jesus, He offers forgiveness for our sins. He offers peace with God and the assurance of eternal life. So sa mga tagapakinig natin ngayon, if you are carrying pain today, anumang klaseng pain yan, Jesus is inviting you to come to Him. If you are burdened by guilt, marami kang guilt sa puso mo, failure, regret, or sorrow, He is ready to forgive, restore and comfort you. Dahil ang greatest comfort na ma-receive natin sa ating buhay, hindi yung possession natin, hindi yung success natin, hindi yung relationship natin, but the greatest comfort we can receive is knowing that through Christ, we belong to God and have hope of eternal life. 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Ako po ang inyong nakasama, Miga Jen Robles Librado. May the grace of our Lord Jesus Christ be with you all. Tinggan natin ang awiting ito kay Jesus pa rin.

0: 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Here is FEBC Philippines Chief Executive Officer Luis Miguel Castillo for the FEBC Report.
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2: 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It becomes more relevant to their daily life, hindi out of touch. We are also doing efforts to strengthen our online and social media platforms, our online presence, and we're continuing to do efforts to strengthen our digital platforms, and especially with upcoming Up 987 mobile app. And we're really thankful to the leadership of FEBC for helping us push this initiative. And we just want to make it clear also, Sir Lucho, no, na even if there are changes with these platforms, our mission stays the same. It remains the same. And that is to communicate the love and saving power of Jesus Christ.
1: 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So what has been the very important distinctive of Up 987 that our listeners cling to?
2: 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During the pandemic, of course, social distancing, and medyo hindi po natin nami-meet yung listeners in a face-to-face basis. So after that pandemic, there's this desire that grew within us to reconnect with them. And here at Up 987, we recognize that we're not just here to just broadcast content. We know that behind the messages that go to our social media inbox, behind the song requests that we receive or prayer requests that we get, there's a real person behind it. There's a real person struggling. And so we want to connect with them. We wanted to build a community with them and minister to them in a more effective way. Kasi iba po talaga pag face-to-face, and that's why we had this listeners cafe so that we can know more about our listeners and exchange stories. And because of this, because of our regular listeners cafe events, it really has shaped the way we connect with our listeners and the way we produce content, because it has made us more grounded and it led us to be more compassionate and more intentional in producing content. We don't want them to feel like we're merely a radio station, but we want them to feel na we're their companion 24/7, because we also broadcast 24/7. Our music, the music we air, it's not just the end in itself. It's a means to point them to the real life changer, who is Jesus Christ. alam naman po natin na ang mga kanta, songs have the power to move emotions, it has the power to shape perspectives. But we also know that real and lasting transformation only comes when a person has a relationship with Jesus Christ. And so, kung si Jesus ang sentro, music then becomes a tool that God can use to change lives. And that's our prayer, that whenever people listen to Up 987, every song that they get to hear will really point them to the real life changer.
1: Yeah, and I think the greatest connection that music can make to the heart of a person is authenticity. You know, when we listen to music, you listen to the lyrics of the music. In Up 987, the tagline is life-changing. Do you have a story of a listener whose life was impacted in a meaningful way through the music that we broadcast?
2: Yes, and the person I have in mind is Kuya Rio Encapo. I had an encounter with him late last year. He's a pastor's kid, but he went through a season of brokenness and drug addiction during the pandemic. And he's a taxi driver. So while he's driving his taxi, he listens to Up 987 apparently. And there's this one time na tumutugtog yung Akala Ko'y Wala Nang Pag-asa by Papuri Music, our very own Papuri Music.

0: When he heard that song, he was deeply moved by it. He was deeply touched by it at a time when he felt so hopeless. And what makes this story extra special to me is my husband, my son, and I were actually his passengers when we discovered his story. I was on my way to the station, and when he realized that, he proudly shared na he made the decision to really genuinely follow Christ because of that song that he heard through Up 987. So it's really a powerful reminder that God can use something as simple as a song on the radio to bring real transformation.
1: In different seasons of life, we know that there's a lot of stress that people go through in life. You know, different seasons, peaks and valleys. And music is like a mirror to life. Sabi nga, no, salamin ng buhay. And in particular, Up 987 reaches a very young audience, no, and listeners. And they turn to music to really deal with whatever they're going through in life. So why do you think Christian music has such a strong influence on their emotional and spiritual well-being?
0: Ang kabataang Pinoy, they're really carrying a lot. Dami pong pressure from school, from work. A lot are anxious about their future. They also carry emotional stress. I think the reason why Christian music has a strong influence to them is because it does not merely acknowledge what they feel, but it also gives them direction and hope. So, hindi lang for entertainment or for feel-good music, but it redirects them to the real source of hope and peace, who is Jesus Christ, and letting them know that they're not alone, letting them know that even if they're in a season of brokenness, Jesus can make them whole. Even if

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1: 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And aside from that, since we're from Cebu, of course, we offer local flavor. We have songs in Bisaya from local artists. So these songs become more relatable and more understandable to the people we serve.
0: Just recently, I know that Up987 celebrated its 50th year back in 2025. What does this milestone mean to you personally? And what do you hope listeners continue to take away from the station's ministry?
1: Well, 50 years really is a testament of God's faithfulness. One of the things that I want the listeners to take away from this milestone is the certainty of God. We had to cancel our anniversary events last year because of the calamities that happened. We were so excited about the anniversary events that we planned, but God allowed for these calamities to happen, and so we had to change plans. But amidst the changes in events, we know that God remains certain. So just like in life, uncertainties come, challenges come, but as long as the Lord wills for Up987 to exist, we trust that His work will be certain, that His work will endure amidst the changing media landscape, amidst the changing listener landscape. And so be reminded that God is constant, that He is always present, that He will never leave you nor forsake you. And here at Up987, we are a testament to that. We witnessed how God has been sustaining the ministry, how God has been guiding the staff, how God has built a community through the listeners that we have and the supporters and partners who share the same mission as us.
0: You have heard Ms. Gail Agadia, station manager of Up987, DYFR-FM, life-changing in Cebu. 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
3: 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Ito ang aming adhikain, communicating Christ to the world until all have heard. Tulad ng sinasabi sa Roma 10:14, paano silang mananampalataya kung hindi nila narinig? 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

0: hymns breathe the praise of the saint, the vision of the prophet, the prayer of the penitent, and the spirit of the martyrs. 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

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And eventually, he engaged in the despicable practice of capturing natives from West Africa to be sold as slaves to markets around the world. But one day, the grace of God put fear into the heart of this wicked slave trader through a fierce storm. Guy, parang naisip ko sa kanya si Paul, no? Si Paul na shipwreck. So, ito din si John Newton. Talagang natakot sa experience ng shipwreck. And that time, Newton began to read The Imitation of Christ by Thomas Kempis. At ginamit ito ng Diyos, ang book na ito, The Imitation of Christ, upang mangusap sa buhay ni Newton. At nagkaroon ng pagbabago or dramatic change ang buhay niya. 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Si John and si Charles Wesley and si George Whitefield. At sa edad na 39, si John Newton became an ordained minister of the Anglican Church at the little village of Olney, malapit doon sa Cambridge, England.

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That I am a great sinner and that Christ is a great Savior. 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

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It is the gift of God." Praise God. 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Receive that grace, kaibigan. 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Sa ating pagtatapos, meron akong tatlong tips sa inyo. Remember that grace meets us where we are. Gaya ng nangyari kay John Newton. John Newton was not looking for God, but God pursued him. The same is true today. God's grace reaches people in failure, brokenness, hopelessness. It is available. Bawat isa. Gaya ng sinabi sa Romans 5:8, "While we were still sinners, Christ died for us." Yun po. Ganun kasagana ang grace ni Lord. And tip number 2, grace changes us. Grace transforms lives. Gaya ng nangyari kay John Newton. After niyang na-meet si Jesus, life will never be the same again. Ganun din sa atin, when Jesus enters our lives, our attitudes change, our priorities change, and our hearts change. Praise God. At huwag kang mawala ng pag-asa, kaibigan. Dahil, sabi ko nga kanina, same grace. Yun din po yung mag-sustain sa atin. Same grace that saves us is the same grace that carries us, that sustains us daily. Sa sulat ni John Newton, doon sa kantang Amazing Grace, "Though many dangers, toils, and snares I have already come, His grace hath brought me safe thus far, and grace will lead me home." Ito din po yung paalala ng Diyos kay Paul at sa atin din sa 2 Corinthians 12:9. "My grace is sufficient for you." So His grace is sufficient sa bawat isa sa atin. Praise God sa hymn na ating napakinggan ngayong hapon na Amazing Grace. Yung kantang Amazing Grace is more than a hymn. It is the story of the gospel. We were lost in sin, but Jesus came to seek and to save the lost. Hindi natin kayang i-save ang ating mga sarili. But through His death and resurrection, Jesus Christ offers forgiveness, new life, and eternal hope. Kaya kaibigan, ngayon, if you feel far from God, remember, God's grace is still reaching for you. Jesus is still calling you, and His grace is still amazing. So John chapter 1:16, "And of His fullness we have all received, and grace for grace." Ito po ang programang Listener's Touch. Ako po ang inyong nakasama, ang inyong kaibigan, Miga Jen Robles Librado. Pakinggan natin ang awiting ito, "Reaching for You."

0: more relevant to their daily life, hindi out of touch. We are also doing efforts to strengthen our online and social media platforms, our online presence, and we're continuing to do efforts to strengthen our digital platforms, and especially with upcoming Up 987 mobile app. And really thankful to the leadership of FEBC for helping us push this initiative. And we just want to make it clear also, Sir Lucho, no, na even if there are changes with these platforms, our mission stays the same. It remains the same. And that is to communicate the love and saving power of Jesus Christ.
1: Wow, that's good to hear. Of course, being a music station, there's always a distinctive that sets apart Up 987 from the rest of music stations in Cebu City. So what has been the very important distinctive of Up 987 that our listeners cling to?
0: There are a lot of streaming platforms right now on demand. But even amidst that, one of the things that we like to offer uniquely is that sense of community and connection to our listeners. We really try our best to invest in relationships with listeners here at Up 987. During the pandemic, of course, social distancing, and medyo hindi po natin nami-meet yung listeners in a face-to-face basis. So after that pandemic, there's this desire that grew within us to reconnect with them. And here at Up 987, we recognize that we're not just here to just broadcast content. We know that behind the messages that go to our social media inbox, behind the song requests that we receive or prayer requests that we get, there's a real person behind it. There's a real person struggling. And so we want to connect with them. We wanted to build a community with them and minister to them in a more effective way. Kasi iba po talaga pag face-to-face, and that's why we had this listeners cafe so that we can know more about our listeners and exchange stories. And because of this, because of our regular listeners cafe events, it really has shaped the way we connect with our listeners and the way we produce content, because it has made us more grounded and it led us to be more compassionate and more intentional in producing content. We don't want them to feel like we're merely a radio station, but we want them to feel na we're their companion 24/7, because we also broadcast 24/7. Our music, the music we air, it's not just the end in itself. It's a means to point them to the real life changer, who is Jesus Christ. Alam naman po natin na ang mga kanta, songs have the power to move emotions. It has the power to shape perspectives. But we also know that real and lasting transformation only comes when a person has a relationship with Jesus Christ. And so, kung si Jesus ang sentro, music then becomes a tool that God can use to change lives. And that's our prayer, that whenever people listen to Up 987, every song that they get to hear will really point them to the real life changer.
1: Yeah, and I think the greatest connection that music can make to the heart of a person is authenticity. You know, when we listen to music, you listen to the lyrics of the music. In Up 987, the tagline is life-changing. Do you have a story of a listener whose life was impacted in a meaningful way through the...
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7: 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My name is Shaira De La Peña, your host and travel buddy for this segment. And today guys, we're here right now in the Philippines, specifically Makati, dito sa may Paseo de Rojas area. And dito sa Makati, pupunta tayo sa isang country, and that country is called France. Yes, that's right guys, my friends sa Makati, and pupunta tayo right now doon in a while because the Embassy of France to the Philippines and Micronesia just announced that they will be having a French market dito sa Makati. So guys, it's just a beautiful weather today dito sa Makati. It's the weekend, it's a Saturday, and right now we're gonna try the flavors of France. So excited ako matry yung mga different flavors nila in food. I think I'm craving for a croissant right now. So tara guys, kain tayo, food trip tayo, punta tayo sa France, dito lang sa Makati. Tara guys. And right now sa likod ko guys, meron tayong nakikitang waterfall in a very nice rectangular type of architecture. You know, it reminds me of the Dubai frame. Sa Dubai, if nakita niyo yung Dubai frame in my previous episodes, what's nice about Makati is that they have put such a lot of green spaces dito. Dito sa Makati, ang daming mga parks. Kaya nakakatuwa because it's not only like a concrete jungle, this city. It's also a place where you can actually have some fun and leisure with your family and friends. Especially on a weekend kasi ang dami nilang night markets like the one we're gonna go to later and in a while. Over here, guys, this is actually a book corner where you can actually just go inside and read books. So ang galing kasi Makati has this way of making a very holistic type of green environment for family and friends to go to. You can actually chill here. You can actually do your picnics here. Ang dami nagpipicnic dito sa harapan ko. And sa likod ko guys, may nagsusports din ng mga bata. So super cute dito. Ang daming activities that you can do here when you go here dito sa Makati. Sa may mga gardens nila. And along this side, there are a wide array of coffee shops that you can go to. So from here and then on. Pero right now, pupunta tayo dun sa kabilang side to the French market. Kaya without further ado guys, let's go. We're here right now in Ayala Triangle Gardens dito sa Makati, sa may Paseo de Rojas area. And what I like about Makati dito sa mga places nila is that they're very pet friendly, especially sa mga stray cats and dogs. Pero especially sa mga cats kasi dami namin nakikita mga stray cats right now. So nakakatuwa because you can really see that they are really well taken care of and well fed actually. And meron din silang collar. So talagang nakakatuwa because they're making a way for stray cats to really have a life dito sa Makati. And right now, ito guys, isa sa mga miming of Ayala Triangle Gardens. And hello! 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Thank you so much po for your very nice answer po. God bless po. 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Thank you so much. So dito guys, meron din silang mga frites. So let us try and taste test yung kanilang frites. Starting off with this, napakaganda ng shrimp oh. Parang fine dining ang peg. But you're in a sweet market. Pero I'm trying it right now. Ang sarap guys because parang siyang cold cut na shrimp. Just parang meron siyang sprinkle of lime and citrus. So grabe guys, you know the shrimp na creamy tas biglang may pagka-lemony yung lasa. The flavors really blend well together. Free taste pa lang to guys, but it's a 10 out of 10 for me. Para talagang fine dining and kaya may free taste dito actually sa booth na to. They're promoting yung kanilang cook and dine culinary short courses as well as yung kanilang ino-offer ng mga fine dining na mga culinary experiences. So yun guys, yung chef talaga nila here na French, it's he's really here with his team and talagang sa harap namin ginagawa mismo yung ipapa-free taste nila and it's really really unique kasi ang pa-free taste nila actually is a fine dining type of dish that they're making and they're from Enderun, so nakakatuwa because they're trying to showcase the flavors of France in a very interactive way, in a sense that we can taste actually what they're making. So we asked the chef's team what they're trying to make. So a while ago we tasted the shrimp, but right now we're gonna try a rice pudding and orange marmalade. So let's try. This is the rice pudding and orange marmalade, and nakakatuwa guys because look at the napaka-cute nilang taste test na free taste para sa atin. 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And we're gonna try it now. And what I appreciate about this is that pinapakita talaga nila yung kanilang pagka-plating. May plating talaga sa kanilang free taste. So let's try. It's really good. I'm not a fan of anything orange or anything marmalade, but I love it so much. It's a 10 out of 10 for me. It's very creamy. The texture of the rice pudding blends well with orange marmalade. Parang naglalaban yung pagka-orange tsaka yung pagka-neutral ng cream, but it makes that very perfect blend of sweetness. So yun guys, 10 out of 10. I really like it. Kasi unang-una libre, it's free taste. You can taste the taste of France for free. And at the same time, it just makes you interested about what are the flavors pa of France. So let's explore more. Let's go guys. It's really situated in an open area and you can see the flag of France na naka-display all throughout, showcasing the culture of France. It's so nice of Makati to really welcome the embassies to have initiatives such as this for us to learn more of their culture then. And nakakatuwa because they do it in such a creative way na we can really try and taste the authentic flavors of France through these markets na itatry natin. So if you can see sa likod ko, merong wide array of stores ranging from different food na ino-offers. Not only that actually, but it also extends to seeing different types of French art. Kaya dito sa likod guys, you can see yung mga French art, French painting sa likod ko. They also sell those stuff and some works by Monet. I can see some works by Monet sa likod. Kaya nakakatuwa guys, they're really promoting the culture of France here in the Philippines. And of course, the Philippines really welcomes you. A warm welcome. So yeah, nandito tayo ngayon sa ating second booth na titingnan natin. And they're actually called Taste of France. So dito they're offering some flat croissants. So ang galing guys because the usual croissants that we see dun sa mga bakery, diba? It's really the plump and the big ones. But this one is a flat version of a croissant. So yun, meron silang different flavors na in-offer. They offer like a chocolate version of it, a strawberry version of it, and they actually are making it really in front of you. Kaya, ayan guys, naamoy ko na yung amoy ng parang croissant. Ang bango. So, let's order. This is the flat croissant, tapos it's dipped in Nutella. So, ang ganda guys, no? And by the way, if you're gonna eat a flat croissant, na-realize ko lang, parang medyo mas less hassle way siya of eating the bread itself. Kasi flat na siya, hindi mo na siya kailangan, ano mo yan, yung parang hawakan kasi ang kapal-kapal. So, let's try. It's really good, guys. For me, it's really... Na-realize ko, this is a more less hassle way of eating a croissant. Parang kakagatin mo lang siya just like a pizza or parang just like a sandwich, di ba? It's more convenient to eat as hindi siya ganun ka-flaky kasi nga flat siya. 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So it's a 10 out of 10 guys. So dito guys sa French Market talagang sinisimulate nila what it is like to be in a literal French market because right here sa likod ko, there is actually a very authentic, talagang French guy siya guys. It's a French music player in the streets. Tapos nagtutugtog siya ng mga traditional French songs nila. 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So yun guys, it's very interesting to see.

0: We saw this booth na pinipilahan ng sobrang daming tao. 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So we decided na pumila din and try yung food nila dito. The food is, the booth is called Crepe Glazik and they sell authentic French crepes and premium artisanal gelato. So yung mga crepes nila, they make it as authentic as they can the French way. And of course, they create their premium gelato dito in a very French way too. So tingnan natin what's the difference between the gelato in France and the crepes in France compared to yung mga natitikman natin usual crepes and gelato here in the Philippines. So we ordered some parang a mango chocolate crepe. So let's see later and we're still waiting for our order. So let's just wait for a minute. Grabe guys, sobrang sarap ng crepe. Nakalimutan namin mag-record. But it was really divine. Actually, when I first tasted the crepe, sobrang, it's not your typical crepe. Dun ko nakita yung authentic lasa ng crepe ng France. It's really something different than what I expected. The crepe actually is the highlight of this whole dish. Kasi when you try to taste yung edges nito, it gives off this crusty, crispy feel. Tapos, sa pagsabayan mo pa ng kanilang ano flavor which is the mango and then the chocolate, dip it with chocolate. Sobrang sarap guys. The gelato is really premium. I can say the mango is sobrang sarap. I've been to other crepe restaurants before. Pero dito pala sa French Market, matatagpuan yung pinakamasarap na crepe. Well, in my opinion, sa buong Pilipinas. 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Sobrang amazing. It's really good. I actually ate crepe last night and it was the typical pancake style crepe na parang hindi masyadong malasa. 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So the gelato is a 10 out of 10. Talagang parang pure mango siya. Sobrang sarap. And then, may mango din na totoo sa loob and some chocolate. So for me, 10 out of 10 is an understatement. I would rate this 15 out of 10 because it exceeded my expectations. And talagang na-realize ko na napakasarap pala talaga ng isang authentic na crepe from France. Bon appetit, guys. Chop. Really good. Grabe guys, no? Super daming flavors ng France. And I believe there's more to what we just ate actually dito sa French Market. Dito sa Paseo de Ros, Makati, sa may Ayala Triangle Gardens. Kaya ang galing lang guys. I believe this is just the entry point to discovering more of France's wonderful food and flavor. Kaya yun guys, parang nakaka-excite, no? Malay mo, in the near future, we would have episodes na talagang totoong French food na talagang sa France na tayo kumakain. But for now, dito muna tayo kumain ng French food dito sa French Market in Makati. So yun guys, I hope you enjoyed this episode. And of course, always remember guys that adventures are the best way to learn. This is Shaira de la Peña again, your host and travel buddy here in Real Travels. And of course guys, I'll see you for the next episode. Bye-bye!
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1: 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Let's begin.

0: The proposed ship would be a mile long, 750 feet wide, 30 decks high. The Freedom Ship hopes to carry 50,000 permanent residents, 20,000 crew members, and 10,000 guests for short-term cruises. Because of its size, it would have no permanent dock, but it would have hotels, restaurants, shops, a hospital, and a 15,000-seat sports field. This floating city is just an idea at the moment, and its designers would have to raise $10 to $20 billion to build it. As impressive as it sounds, the Freedom Ship is nothing compared to the heavenly city our God is preparing for all who are in Christ. And we can look forward to that. Welcome to Haven Today. I'm David Wolin, sharing the great story that's all about Jesus. We're in a series called How Jesus Feels About You. Deep down, this is a relevant question for every Christian. How does Jesus truly feel about you? Your answer will have profound implications. Will you hesitate to draw near to him, or will you run to Jesus? Will you tiptoe into his presence or come boldly? Will your head be hanging low or held high with confident assurance? Yes, this is about biblical truth, but it's also relational dynamics. They do exist in a personal way between each one of us and the Lord Jesus. And in my time with pastor and author Dane Ortlund, he said something about these dynamics that really stood out.
1: Once we come to him, he will never cast us out. Now, let's just think for about a minute about what that means, David. We might think that what that means is once we come to him and are doing our fair part, we are living up to the commitment we've made.
0: Yeah.
1: We are, you know, like when you make the team, the sports team in high school or professionally, if you perform, you stay in.
0: Yeah.
1: Otherwise, the contract, you know, you might get traded. That's not what he's talking about. We know that because of the doctrine of union with Christ. So just very briefly here.
0: Yep.
1: Coming to him. Now, remember elsewhere in John's gospel, you just quoted John 6:37. Jesus says, if you come to me, I'll never kick you out. Well, elsewhere in John's gospel in chapter 6 and in chapter 10, Christ says, no one can come to me unless the Father draws him. So if I come to Jesus, actually, though I am a meaningful moral agent, I'm not a robot. I am coming to him on the one hand. The larger wraparound category is God the Father by his Spirit is drawing me to God the Son. And that's way beyond, that's a way more powerful thing than my own little decisive or indecisiveness. So here's the logic of the New Testament. Because I come to Christ and God the Father was drawing me to Christ, the logic of the New Testament, both in John's gospel and Paul and elsewhere, is in order for me to be abandoned by Christ, Christ would have to be abandoned by his Father. Or to put it differently, in order for me to be kicked out of the heart of Christ, Jesus would have to be kicked out of heaven and put back in the tomb of Joseph of Arimathea, where he lay for a couple of days 2,000 years ago. What are the odds that Jesus Christ is going to be dead again in that tomb? The odds are zero. The odds are exactly the same that Jesus will get fed up with us as that he will be dead again. That's how safe we are in the heart of Christ, and therefore a full assurance is ours once we are in Christ.
0: That's how safe we are in the heart of Christ. Wow. I hope that brought you some hope and comfort today. There's more to come in our time together as we consider the intersection between our union with Christ, the Trinity, and what Jesus Christ is doing in heaven right now on our behalf. So for any anxious heart, for any heavy burden, for all categories of overwhelm this world has to throw at us, these are the scriptural truths that will lift up our souls. And it's like this throughout the book recently published by Dane Ortlund called The Heart of Jesus. I'd love you to have it. 865-HAVEN, 865-HAVEN, or online at haventoday.org. Just look for the little button that says Request This Offer. Again, haventoday.org. And now, with a little inspiration from what we just heard Dane Ortlund share, we'll open up this Haven Today with Sandra McCracken and Trinity Song.

0: Sandra McCracken, and The Trinity Song. This is Haven Today. I'm David Wolin. I once heard a Christian scholar answer the question, what do you think is the most undervalued Christian doctrine today? And without hesitation, his answer was the doctrine of the Trinity. I'm inclined to agree, and the reasons are many. A few moments ago, we heard Dane Ortlund speaking about how our assurance of salvation in Christ is anchored in the Trinity. And in one way or another, every doctrine is, because our triune God is the Alpha and the Omega, the beginning and the end. He's the source and the purpose of all that exists. Dane called this the logic of the New Testament, that if you've come to Christ in repentance for your sin, you're fully trusting in his atoning death and his resurrection to save you, then yes, you are truly saved. And here is what that means. Yes, your sins are forgiven. Your debt is paid. Those sins, past, present, and future, are erased. And on top of that has been added the perfect record of Christ. We might say the balance of his net worth as the perfect human being, it's been transferred to your account legally before God. But on top of all that, you've been made alive. So whereas before you were dead in your sins, now you're alive by the Spirit of God, who is applying the redemption that Christ accomplished for you, and the Spirit is binding you irrevocably into the very life of Christ. This is what we call union with Christ. And the New Testament is full of all kinds of powerful metaphors that help us to wrap our minds and our hearts around this unfathomably glorious reality. Like the vine and the branches in John 15. There Jesus says, and I'll just paraphrase, "Abide in me and I in you. Without me you can do nothing." So just as the branch falls dead to the ground apart from the vine, so also would you, Jesus says, but for the fact that you're attached to me, the vine. And therefore my life, the life of the vine, flows into you, the branch, giving you life and causing you to bear much fruit. And because I never cease to give life, you also will live eternally. This is a picture in John 15 of our eternal union with Christ. Let's add another picture to this. John chapter 6, Jesus tells the crowd that they will have eternal life if and only if they eat of his body and drink of his blood. It's extreme graphic language, and that's the point. Jesus just keeps doubling down. He won't concede that it's a metaphor, and why is that? I believe it's because the reality to which Jesus points is more profound than our minds can conceive. You see, the kind of life we understand is the kind of life our bodies have as we take in nutrition and hydration daily. But in reality, our very existence is, both now and eternally, actually sustained by Christ himself in a truer and deeper way than mere cellular biology. One day, our bodies will return to dust, but our conscious existence will continue. And our eternal souls, both now and then, are constantly fed and nourished by Christ himself. This is yet another expression of our union with Christ, which all believers have. And so now, to this glorious truth of union with Christ, we'll add another. This is the doctrine of the Trinity. Our God is three in one and one in three. He's eternally Father, Son, and Spirit. And the Son, with whom we have union, is now seated at the right hand of the Father in heaven. His atonement on the cross fully accepted, and now the Lord Jesus is ascended. In his glorified body, he's returned to where he was from the beginning in heaven and enjoying the Trinitarian fellowship of the Godhead, which cannot be broken. And so even though he is there and we are here for now, our union with our Savior is fully intact. It's a living, breathing, irrevocable reality. Have you ever tried using an epoxy? Often we find this sold in hardware stores. It's essentially a double syringe, one cylinder holding resin, the other hardener. And to use it, you open the tip of the double syringe and the plunger then expels both onto a surface and you quickly stir them together. And as you do, a chemical reaction begins, which cannot be reversed. And so you have to be quick as you apply it. The epoxy quickly transforms into a rock-hard solid and binds itself to any surface. This is a bit what it's like when you combine our union with Christ, who brings us then into the fellowship of the Father and Spirit, the very Trinity. Our position in Christ is unbreakable and irreversible. And then in the book of Hebrews, we're given a glimpse into what it looks like in real time. We're shown what Jesus Christ is doing for us today, even as we struggle here on earth, this side of heaven. Hebrews tells us that Jesus is the guarantor of a new covenant in his blood. He is our high priest who makes intercession for us eternally. In the Old Testament, the high priest would intercede for the people over and over and over, and it was pointing forward back then to what ultimately and eternally belongs to the true and greater high priest, the Lord Jesus. So starting in verse 23 of chapter 7, we read, "The former priests were many in number, because they were prevented by death from continuing in office. But he holds his priesthood permanently, because he continues forever. Consequently, he is able to save to the uttermost those who draw near to God through him, since he always lives to make intercession for them." So, if you've ever wondered what Jesus is doing right now, here's your answer. Jesus is currently making intercession for you before the throne of God. Now, we might be thinking of a defense attorney standing up and speaking on behalf of the accused in a courtroom. That's somewhat helpful, except there's no joy in a courtroom. The stakes are high and the outcome is uncertain as the defense intercedes on behalf of the accused. And they do it because it's their job. They get paid to do that. When the day is over, win or lose, the attorney and the client part ways and move on. None of that holds true in our relationship with our intercessor because, for one, we're united to him. He's the bridegroom and we're the bride. We, the Bible tells us, are now of one body. He's the head. We're the members of his body. Our intercessor is not indifferent. Plus, the outcome of the case is not in question. It's already been decided. And in that way, it's a little more like a class action suit. Each and every one of us who is repenting is qualified to be included in the verdict that's already been ruled upon. And I love how Dane Ortlund writes about this in his book, The Heart of Christ. He says, "Think of clicking the refresh button on a website. Intercession is like Jesus constantly hitting refresh on our innocent status in the court of heaven. The Father and the angels delight to hear hour by hour as Jesus Christ speaks on behalf of his sinning brothers and sisters on earth." That's so good. We need to hang on to that, and especially that word delight, because we tend to assume that when we come before God once again for the umpteenth time in repentance, we probably imagine his patience is probably running thin, like ours would. We might imagine Jesus giving us a good scolding, like, "I just cleaned up your mess. Why would you do that again? What's wrong with you? Don't you know I have better things to do? I will do it again because I'm a man of my word, but seriously, get it together." Would that be the voice of a delighted Savior? Here's the good news. The reality could not be further from the truth. It is Christ's joy to continually present you and me before God blameless, despite our ongoing battles against sin. And yet there is still a need for daily repentance. How this works and why it's still needed is something that Jesus answered through yet another visual metaphor. At the Last Supper, we see Jesus washing his disciples' feet in John 13. That was a job reserved for the lowest servant. It was unthinkable to them, and Peter especially, that Jesus would stoop down and do that. So at first, Peter objects, but Jesus says, "If I do not wash you, you have no share with me." And you have to smile at Peter's enthusiastic love for Jesus. He exclaims, "Lord, not my feet only, but also my hands and my head." But further cleansing is not required. Jesus says to Peter, "The one who has bathed does not need to wash except for his feet, but is completely clean, and you are clean. And so it is with daily repentance. By faith, Christ has washed us clean. His intercession for us in heaven is an ongoing vindication of his redeemed people. And every time he washes our feet, so to speak, it's a joy and a comfort as much to him as it is to us. And I realize what I just said is actually a pretty big statement, but it is an accurate one, which Dane Ortlund spoke about in our conversation about the heart of Christ. And so today, I want to play that back for you, and I want you to hear what he said.
1: The image of we being the organs, the body parts of Jesus Christ. When Paul in the New Testament talks about us being the members of the body of Christ, that does not mean like a Costco membership. That means we are the body,
0: right.
1: The body parts, the appendages, the organs. So Christ is the head, and we are his body. So to the point that in Acts 9, when Saul is persecuting Christians, the risen Jesus knocks Saul off his horse and says, why are you persecuting me? Not why are you persecuting my friends or my people? Okay, so we are his body parts. Now, the other day I was cutting potatoes for dinner, and we have some new knives. And it wasn't terrible, but I managed to slice my thumb open. The tip of my thumb is still kind of healing here. Now, what did the rest of my body do when my thumb starts bleeding on the kitchen counter? Did my right hand start smacking this left thumb and say, you idiot, what are you doing? Did my mouth start giving it a pep talk? Did the rest of the body –

0: did when I come to him for fresh healing because his own body mm-hmm. is getting healed. That's how Goodwin talks. Mm-hmm. His own body, and it's 1 Corinthians 12. Mm-hmm. So in other words, we're not honoring Christ and giving him greater joy if we lurk back out of a sense of, well, I'm dirty, I don't want to defile your holiness, or something like that. I need to like atone for a little while first, or something like that. No, we yeah. come to him, yeah. and actually it's not that he simply tolerates us coming to him. It rejoices his heart. He wants us to come to him.
1: That was Dane Ortlund speaking about the reality of Christ's heart for you and me. And I invite you now to let those truths sink in. Take this moment to reflect on the heavenly intercession he makes in heaven right now on our behalf.
2: Before

Before the Throne of God Above, from Selah. This is Haven Today. I'm David Wolin. A famous theologian once wrote, and I paraphrase, that there's nothing more important about you than what comes into your mind when you think about God. C.S. Lewis, though, countered that idea and said, no, infinitely more important is what God himself thinks about you. That is insightful, and it begs the question, do we really know? And how well do we know the heart of Christ for us? And because of how well it answers the question, I would say Dane Ortlund's book, The Heart of Jesus, is one that deserves a place on your bookshelf, your nightstand, or your coffee table. And 865-HAVEN is the number to call, 865-HAVEN, or online at haventoday.org, haventoday.org. I'm David Wolin. Won't you come back again next time? We'll be keeping it all about Jesus. It's The Great Story here on Haven Today.

0: Okay, Grandma, Uncle Roy, Bryce, picture time. Come on, come on, come on.
1: Are you the official picture taker for the family reunion or what? How many rolls of film do you have?
0: Enough. Oh, you know, hey, I just talked to your mom.
1: Yeah?
0: I can't believe you're a senior this year. So what are you going to do after school?
1: Oh, I figure the usual. Yeah? Med school, marriage, a mortgage, three kids, a cat, and a dog. My life's pretty much planned out.
0: I guess so. You know, but here's some advice for the graduate.
1: What would that be?
0: Write your plans in pencil, but give God the eraser.
2: Proverbs chapter 16 says, "A man plans his ways, but the Lord directs his steps." So don't panic when it looks like your plans have been erased. The Lord is drawing a new direction for your life. The best laid plans of God never go wrong. Make your plans with Proverbs chapter 16 in mind. A thought from today's Our Daily Bread.
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9: When you become a Christian, you gain eternal life with the Father in heaven. But you also get something else, a second birthday. 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From his new series, The Holy Spirit You May Not Know, here's David to introduce today's message, Born of the Spirit.
10: And thank you for joining us today. We are studying the third person of the Trinity. We're talking about the Holy Spirit. You know, I have talked to hundreds of people throughout my life about the faith and knowing Christ. And one of the most sticky wickets for so many people is this whole doctrine of the Holy Spirit. I remember speaking to a young man who came out of another religion, and he actually said to me, "I could accept everything you believe except one thing. I can't accept the Holy Spirit." Well, you can't be a Christian and not accept the Holy Spirit, because the Holy Spirit is necessary for your birth into Christendom. You've probably heard it said people are born again. That's true. You're born once physically, but you have to be born again spiritually. And the way you get born again spiritually is through the contribution of the Word of God and the Spirit of God. You need both of them to become a Christian. And we're going to talk about that today as we open our Bibles together to the third chapter of the Gospel of John. Don't forget, friends, this is the month for you to get your copy of the book, The Holy Spirit You May Not Know. This 250-page book has just been completed. We got it done just in time for the series so that we could offer it to you. It's a hardback book. You will add it gladly to the other two volumes in this series, which is The God You May Not Know and The Jesus You May Not Know. And now you'll have the Trinity set, and you'll be ready to answer questions people may ask you going forward and to do research yourself. We're so grateful for the opportunity to make these resources available. Here's part one of Born of the Spirit. Birthdays have a way of sneaking up on us. I hate to say that because it's so true. But none are quite like the birthday that happened at 3 o'clock in the morning in a McDonald's parking lot. On August 11th, 2025, Alice and Kevin Rotunda were racing to the hospital in Kalamazoo when their fourth child decided she was not waiting for a doctor. Alice had been sent home the day before and told it was not time yet, but that night contractions kicked into overdrive. Kevin pressed the accelerator and hit close to 100 miles an hour on an empty Michigan highway. But halfway there, Alice knew the baby was coming now. They pulled into a McDonald's in the small town of Schoolcraft. No epidural, no nurse, no sterile delivery room, just a minivan, a cell phone, and a husband who usually faints at the sight of blood. Alice cried out, "You need to catch her right now." What a night that was for that little family. The birth of a child. At 2:57 in the morning, Matilda entered the world healthy, crying, and instantly unforgettable. One of the most ordinary places imaginable had become the stage for one of life's greatest miracles. Birthdays remind us that life has a starting point. You may not remember your first one, the day you were born, but you know it happened. In the same way, Jesus said, we all need a second birthday. He called it being born of the Spirit, or being born again. It's the logical place to begin any discussion of the Holy Spirit. That is the first time we have any knowledge of the Spirit's working in our hearts. Before we talk about being filled with the Spirit, or walking in the Spirit, or the baptism of the Spirit, it only makes sense to talk about being born of the Spirit. After all, you have to be born before you can walk, before you can talk or feed yourself. Our Lord himself introduces the subject in the first 8 verses of the third chapter of the Gospel according to John. Under the cover of darkness, Jesus was having a conversation with one of Israel's foremost teachers, a Pharisee named Nicodemus. Most likely, Nicodemus came at night because he didn't want to be observed speaking to this young rabbi from Nazareth. And yet there was something about him that drew this Jewish leader, something about his words that touched Nicodemus' heart. I imagine this teacher to have been middle-aged to older when this conversation took place. I can close my eyes and see him stroking his beard in great perplexity. He had come to discuss the points of theology. But all Jesus seemed to want to talk about was birthdays. In John 3, 1 through 8, we read, there was a man of the Pharisees named Nicodemus, a ruler of the Jews. This man came to Jesus by night and said to him, Rabbi, we know that you are a teacher come from God, for no one can do these signs that you do unless God is with him. Jesus answered and said to him, most assuredly, I say to you, unless one is born again, he cannot see the kingdom of God. Nicodemus said to him, how can a man be born when he's old? Can he enter a second time into his mother's womb and be born? And Jesus answered, most assuredly, I say to you, Nicodemus, unless one is born of water and of the Spirit, he cannot enter the kingdom of God. That which is born of the flesh is flesh. That which is born of the spirit is spirit. Do not marvel that I said to you, you must be born again. The wind blows where it wishes, and you hear the sound of it, but cannot tell where it comes from and where it goes. So is everyone who is born of the Spirit. Now, Nicodemus was undoubtedly a very bright man. He was a respected scholar who had studied the scriptures for almost all of his life. But in this conversation, he was lost. Born again? Born of the Spirit? What in the world is this young teacher talking about? According to Jesus, everybody needs to have two birthdays. I mean, we all get one, right? When we're young, we like everybody to remember it. But then when we get older, we're hoping everybody forgets it. Funny how that works. But the truth is, the second birthday is just as important as the first. The first is for time. The second is for eternity. But as it happens, this second birthday is one most people know very little about. You may be here today and you never heard of being born the second time. But it's right here in the scripture, and we're going to unpack it and understand it. It's a birthday that is frequently confused with religion or good works or 12 steps or self-improvement plans. But if you read the scripture carefully, you will discover that the new birth is nothing less than a miracle. It's an extremely important supernatural work that takes place within the heart of a person when he or she comes into a relationship with God. The Bible calls that being born anew, being born again. And some are going to say, well, Pastor Jeremiah, I go to church all the time. I've worked hard. I mean, I've given my money. I've done lots of good things. Yes, but in this discussion, I'm not talking about the outside of your life, what you do. I'm talking about the inside of life, what you are. I'm not talking about those external things that might give someone reason to believe you're a good person. What I am saying in this is we need to make very, very certain we understand these words Jesus spoke to Nicodemus that night some 2,000 years ago. Why? Because our eternal salvation is tied to these words. Let me talk with you for a few moments about the experience of the new birth. The Bible is very clear about this. How does one become born again? Well, someone might reply, you've got to try. You've got to work hard. Really? How hard did you work when you were being born the first time? I mean, I don't think you worked very hard at all. It was your mother who did all the work. You were just along for the ride. You can't be born again through your own effort. Listen to Ephesians 2. Even when we were dead in trespasses, he made us alive together with Christ. By grace you have been saved and raised up together, and we've been made to sit together in the heavenly places in Christ Jesus. New birth has to happen to you from a force outside of yourself. God has to do this in you. You can't do it yourself. There's no such thing in the universe as a do-it-yourself salvation. It's not there. In fact, you'll find the phrase born of God 7 times in the first letter of John. That is what the second birth is. It's to be born of God. The new birth is God birth. It is you being born of God through His Spirit, filling the vacuum that exists in every heart outside of Christ. God never intended for His creatures to be one-dimensional. God never intended men and women to be just flesh. God wanted His prized creation, humankind, to be fully dimensional, and that includes the spiritual dimension. So He put within us this vacuum that can only be filled by Himself. And what do? Well, we spend our whole lives trying to stuff everything we can into that vacuum. Till at last, out of frustration, we finally come to realize the only thing that fits in that vacuum is God Himself. And when we invite Christ to come into our life, we become a fully dimensional creature of God. Perhaps you have experienced that yourself recently. You can talk with vivid color about the difference that Christ has made in your life. The new birth is something that can only take place through the agency of Almighty God. You can't, of your own volition, of your own strength, of your own efforts, bring about the new birth. It doesn't matter what church you attend. You might be Baptist, Presbyterian, Charismatic, Pentecostal, Catholic, or whatever you call yourself. But if that is all you've got, you're still one-dimensional. until the Holy Spirit comes to live within you because you have invited Christ to be your Savior, you haven't been born again. The good news about being born again is something I've reveled in often as I've thought about it. I'm going to give it to you. It's a little formula. It goes like this. If you are born twice, you only have to die once. But if you've only been born once, you got to die twice. You see, it works like this. If you've been born physically and spiritually, the only death you have to worry about is physical death. And you might even beat that rap if the rapture happens. But if you've only had one birthday, if you haven't been born again into the family of God, you not only have to die physically, but after you die physically, you will face the second death, which means eternal separation from God. That's spiritual death. That's what Scripture calls the second death. Physical death is the separation of the soul from the body. Spiritual death is the separation of the soul from God forever. You don't want to mess with the second death, I promise you. And the way you escape the second death is get born twice. The experience of the new birth, what are the effects of it? How does it happen? How can it be? That's the question Nicodemus had. He was trying to put it all together in physical terms, and it wasn't working for him. He said, can a man get back into his mother's womb and be born a second time? Let's hope not, for everyone's sake. Jesus, in essence, told Nicodemus that the new birth was a mystery. As I've pictured these two men talking on a flat-top roof out under the stars, it's easy to visualize a night breeze rustling the leaves of a nearby tree as Jesus spoke. And then Jesus said, Nicodemus, it's just like the wind. And he gestured to the trees. The wind blows where it wishes, and you hear the sound of it, but it cannot tell where it comes from and where it goes. So is everyone who is born of the Spirit. And there's a little play on words here because the word wind and the word spirit are the same Greek word, the word pneuma. We get the word pneumatic brakes from that word. What did Jesus mean when he said that the work of the Holy Spirit in the new birth is like the wind? Well, first of all, like the wind, the new birth is unseeable. You can't see the new birth. You cannot see the wind, and all you can see is what it does. Trees bend, leaves swirl, branches break. The Holy Spirit works in the same way. You cannot see him enter a heart, but you sure can see the results as guilt is replaced with joy and bitterness with forgiveness and fear with faith. It's like planting a seed. You cannot see the life inside, but soon green shoots are appearing and the new birth is invisible, yet it always shows up later on in the effects of it in the life of the person who experiences it. The new birth is also unpredictable. The wind is unpredictable. I know meteorologists can study radar and satellites, but how many of you have been in storms that were never predicted or places where storms were not predicted? We used to have a joke where I grew up where they would say, I just shoveled 4 inches of partly cloudy off of my driveway. You know, that's kind of how it is. We think we know how the weather works, but we don't know how the weather works. Meteorologists can study, but storms shift without warning, and the Spirit works in the same surprising way. I wish I could tell you all the different ways that I have observed people coming to Christ in the 50 or so years that I've been doing this. A woman pressing play on an old cassette tape, a driver driving a truck hearing a gospel broadcast, a teenager overhearing some friends talk. None of that comes from a textbook. But the Spirit is not limited by our methods. He moves where he wills. He reaches hearts we might never expect. The wind blows where it wishes, and the Spirit works in ways that continually surprise us. And if I had all your stories here, and how you came to Christ, there would be almost as many stories as there are people. God is not stereotyped. He works in all of us in a different way. He gets into our lives. He causes things to happen to us that make us stop and think. Maybe the things that have happened this week have brought you to church today. You never know. We read in the life of Joseph that sometimes people mean things for evil, but God means them for good. And maybe you're here because of the anguish in your soul over all the events of this past week. Listen to me. God will use anything to bring you to himself, and his methods are unpredictable. The new birth is unseeable, it's unpredictable, and it's unstoppable. Try holding up your hand and telling the wind to stop. It will not listen. You cannot stop it. In the same way, no one can stop the Holy Spirit. A person may say they want nothing to do with God, but one day they begin asking questions and feeling a pull toward Christ. And of course, that is the Spirit at work. He has been called the Hound of Heaven because his love never gives up and his pursuit never ends. Maybe you've been praying for someone in your family for a long time and you think there's no use to continue. Don't stop. The Hound of Heaven may be on his trail and you will find out about it later. So the new birth is unseeable. It's unpredictable, it's unstoppable, and then it's undeniable. Laws can guide people, schools can teach knowledge, and families can set rules, but none of these can change a heart. Only the Holy Spirit can take away sin and remove guilt and make someone new. That is why in prisons today you can find men and women who once lived violent and broken lives who are now reading Scripture and singing hymns and sharing Christ with others. The world looks on in disbelief and asks, how can such change be possible? And the answer is clear. The Holy Spirit's been at work, and his power to transform lives is undeniable. So the experience of the new birth and the effects of it, what about the explanation of it? Jesus didn't try to explain the action of the Spirit much beyond that. So how would I explain him? Yet at the same time, I think there are some things we need to know about this new birth, truths that are important. This new birth is the result of two agents acting together. Listen to what Jesus said. He said, unless one is born of water and the Spirit, he cannot enter the kingdom of God. Just as in physical birth, it takes a man and a woman to have a child, in spiritual birth, it takes what the Scripture calls water and the Spirit. Now, we know what the Holy Spirit is. That's the second agency on this list. As far as the second part of that verse, we don't have any doubt. The Bible says, listen to this, you are not in the flesh, but in the Spirit, if indeed the Spirit of God dwells in you. Now, if anyone does not have the Spirit of Christ, he is not his. I want to take just a moment of parentheses right here to correct the doctrine that keeps floating around all the time, and that is that you become a Christian when you accept Christ, but you have to wait for the second blessing to get the Holy Spirit. So I had people come up and ask me, do you have the Spirit? Well, let me give you the answer. The Bible says right here, if you don't have the Spirit, you're none of his. You cannot be a Christian and not have the Holy Spirit. When Jesus comes to live within your heart, the Holy Spirit comes to live within your heart. You're baptized by the Spirit into the body of Christ. So don't let anybody tell you you need something more. You have everything that you need. It's not that you need something more. The something more needs more of you. And it's not that you need the Holy Spirit because you're a Christian and haven't received him yet, because that is not possible. The Bible says if you do not have the Spirit, you are not his. Everybody get that? You may not need it now, but someday somebody's going to come to you and stick their finger in your face and tell you you're a second-class person because you don't have the Spirit. Don't forget what this verse is. Take it out and read it to them. It's pretty plain. It's not hard to understand. It isn't open for debate. It's what the Word of God says. You can't get saved without the Holy Spirit. You may think you're getting to Christ without the Holy Spirit, but even if you don't know what he's doing, he's working in your heart. It isn't difficult to understand that Jesus is talking here about the Holy Spirit. But then he says you have to be born of water. And some people say that means you have to be baptized, but that's not what this means. There's no evidence in the Scripture whatsoever that baptism is a requirement for salvation. It's an act of obedience for those who have already been saved. So what does the word water mean? Let me help you with that. Psalm 119 and verse 9, how can a young man cleanse his way? By taking heed according to your word. Ephesians 5:25, Christ also loved the church and gave himself for her, that he might sanctify and cleanse her with the washing of water by the word. Now, having read those two verses, what do you think the water is? It's the word of God. The Bible says that in order to become a Christian, two agencies are involved, the Holy Spirit and the word. Now, how does that usually work? Someone has given you a scripture, or you've heard a scripture in church, and the Spirit of God begins to work on you, and he takes the scripture that you've heard and he dwells it into your heart, and you become convicted of your need and you become a Christian. The things that bring a person to Christ are the Word of God and the Holy Spirit. So, according to John, we were brought into existence spiritually by the Word of God. The water is the Word. So what Jesus said to Nicodemus was, Nicodemus, you can't be born unless you're born of the Spirit and of the Word. And it works like this. The Word of God is preached or read or heard, and the Spirit of God takes the Word of God and strikes fire in the heart of a person and they become a Christian. Somebody asked me once, why do you keep on preaching the Bible, Jeremiah? Well, don't you know any other book? Don't you get tired of preaching the same old book? Here's my answer. I'm hoping to live to be about 150, but even if I do, and only just be getting started in the Word of God. I'm continually awed and amazed at how God takes His Word and uses it to bring people to faith in Jesus Christ. Someone said, what's your evangelism program at your church? Well, we try to encourage people, teach people, reach people, but we have a continual stream of people coming to Christ. And there's only one explanation for it. We have a steady diet of the Word of God. It is the Word of God that is continually bringing men and women to faith in Jesus Christ. If you don't use the Word of God to communicate spiritual truth, you take the Holy Spirit out of his environment. The only way the Holy Spirit can work in the heart of a person is if the Word of God is present. If you take the Holy Spirit out of his arena, then you've got nothing. But when the Word of God is preached and the Spirit of God uses that Word to bring about conversion, he does so in the hearts of those who listen. I just keep preaching the Word of God. I'm never going to quit preaching the Word of God. In Nashville, Tennessee, a man came up to me and said, I'm a long-haul trucker, and I got saved listening to you on the radio. I started listening to you once when I was flipping the dial around, and then I started listening every day, and one day it just all made sense to me, and I pulled my rig at the rest stop and gave my heart to Jesus Christ. We get countless testimonies like that from all over the country.
11: And maybe you're a testimony just waiting to be shared. If Christ has changed your life through Turning Point, we'd love to hear about it. And if you're considering making that decision to put Jesus Christ on the throne of your heart, don't delay any further. Do it now. Make him the Lord of your life. You will never regret it. He will take you places you never dreamed you would ever be able to go, because his direction for your life is so much better than anything you could conceive of yourself. Make him Lord of your life. Walk with him every day. The Bible says for that to happen, you have to be born of the Spirit. As we close our program today, just want to remind you again that Turning Point produces a magazine that comes to your home every month. If you're not getting that magazine, we'd love to put you on the list and make sure you get it. You'll never want to be without it. 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We'll be happy to make your name a part of the list that gets the next issue. 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

The Bible says, "Heaven and earth shall pass away, but my word shall not pass away." Mark 13:31. Jesus spoke these words in Jerusalem a few days before his death on the cross. The priests and rulers, scribes and Pharisees had discredited him as a teacher. He was despised and rejected. And yet, standing alone, Jesus made two bold prophecies. First, heaven and earth shall pass away. Nobody was entertaining such thoughts at the time. Furthermore, he added that Jerusalem would soon be destroyed and the temple laid in ruins. That sounded fantastic to the people who heard it. Bolder and even more foolish sounded his second prophecy. My word shall not pass away. Was this man a conceited fool? A religious maniac? Jesus was neither. He was the Son of God, speaking the truth in love to warn the unbelievers and to comfort his own. After 19 centuries, we know that he was absolutely right. Jerusalem and the temple were destroyed as a token of the final passing of this physical universe. The atom bomb is one of many warning signals that the end of this world may be near. But not one word of Christ has failed. Let us then believe him, obey him, trust him, love him, and serve him, and make him and his salvation known to others. Lord Jesus, strengthen our faith in your word. Amen.

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3: 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Bawat team member dapat ay may malinaw na priorities at action plan. And they should be kept accountable to execute those plans. Pangalawa, be focused. Maraming pag-aaral ang nagsasabing ang multitasking ay nakababawas sa productivity ng mga empleyado. People who are focused in finishing one task at a time tend to be more productive. Ganito rin ang sinabi ng philosopher na si Plato. All things will be produced in a superior quantity and quality and with greater ease when each man works at a single occupation in accordance with his natural gifts and at the right moment without meddling with anything else. Tanggalin natin ang mga distractions sa trabaho natin at maging tutok sa kailangan nating gawin at tapusin. 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
0: 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Here is FEBC Philippines Chief Executive Officer Luis Miguel Castillo for the FEBC Report.
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5: Well, over the years, I've seen a significant shift in the way our listeners consume media and how they engage with content. 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So may mga ginawa po tayong adjustments in our content so that it becomes more relevant to our listeners. It becomes more relevant to their daily life, hindi out of touch. We are also doing efforts to strengthen our online and social media platforms, our online presence, and we're continuing to do efforts to strengthen our digital platforms, and especially with upcoming Up 987 mobile app. And we're really thankful to the leadership of FEBC for helping us push this initiative. And we just want to make it clear also, Sir Lucho, no, na even if there are changes with these platforms, our mission stays the same. It remains the same. And that is to communicate the love and saving power of Jesus Christ.
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5: There are a lot of streaming platforms right now on demand. 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During the pandemic, of course, social distancing, and medyo hindi po natin nami-meet yung listeners in a face-to-face basis. So after that pandemic, there's this desire that grew within us to reconnect with them. And here at Up 987, we recognize that we're not just here to just broadcast content. We know that behind the messages that go to our social media inbox, behind the song requests that we receive or prayer requests that we get, there's a real person behind it. There's a real person struggling. And so we want to connect with them. We wanted to build a community with them and minister to them in a more effective way. Kasi iba po talaga pag face-to-face. And that's why we had this listeners cafe, so that we can know more about our listeners and exchange stories. And because of this, because of our regular listeners cafe events, it really has shaped the way we connect with our listeners and the way we produce content, because it has made us more grounded and it led us to be more compassionate and more intentional in producing content. We don't want them to feel like we're merely a radio station, but we want them to feel na we're their companion 24/7 because we also broadcast 24/7. Our music, the music we air, it's not just the end in itself. It's a means to point them to the real life changer, who is Jesus Christ. Alam naman po natin na ang mga kanta, songs have the power to move emotions. It has the power to shape perspectives. But we also know that real and lasting transformation only comes when a person has a relationship with Jesus Christ. And so, kung si Jesus ang sentro, music then becomes a tool that God can use to change lives. And that's our prayer, that whenever people listen to Up 987, every song that they get to hear will really point them to the real life changer.
4: Yeah, and I think the greatest connection that music can make to the heart of a person is authenticity. You know, when we listen to music, you listen to the lyrics of the music. In Up 987, the tagline is life-changing. Do you have a story of a listener whose life was impacted in a meaningful way through the music that we broadcast?
5: Yes, and the person I have in mind is Kuya Rio Encabo. I had an encounter with him late last year. He's a pastor's kid, but he went through a season of brokenness and drug addiction during the pandemic. And he's a taxi driver, so while he's driving his taxi, he listens to Up 987 apparently. And there's this one time na tumutugtog yung Akala ko'y wala ng pag-asa by Papuri Music, our very own Papuri Music. God.

0: he heard that song, he was deeply moved by it. He was deeply touched by it at a time when he felt so hopeless. And what makes this story extra special to me is my husband, my son, and I were actually his passengers when we discovered his story. I was on my way to the station, and when he realized that, he proudly shared na he made the decision to really genuinely follow Christ because of that song that he heard through Up 987. So it's really a powerful reminder that God can use something as simple as a song on the radio to bring real transformation.
1: In different seasons of life, we know that there's a lot of stress that people go through in life. You know, different seasons, peaks and valleys. And music is like a mirror to life. Sabi nga, no, salamin ng buhay. And in particular, Up 987 reaches a very young audience, no, and listeners. And they turn to music to really deal with whatever they're going through in life. So why do you think Christian music has such a strong influence on their emotional and spiritual well-being?
0: Ang kabataang Pinoy, they're really carrying a lot. Dami pong pressure from school, from work. A lot are anxious about their future. They also carry emotional stress. I think the reason why Christian music has a strong influence to them is because it does not merely acknowledge what they feel, but it also gives them direction and hope. So, hindi lang for entertainment or for feel-good music, but it redirects them to the real source of hope and peace, who is Jesus Christ, and letting them know that they're not alone, letting them know that even if they're in a season of brokenness, Jesus can make them whole. Even if they find themselves in a dark place, Jesus brings light. So, yung lyrics ng songs, it encourages listeners to pray. It encourages listeners to release forgiveness. It encourages listeners to meditate on scripture. So, in a way, it allows them to reset emotionally and spiritually.
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0: 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We are adding personal touch, like we respond to listener messages, and we want to engage with our listeners, and we want them to know that we are here, that we can walk alongside them kahit anong stage pa po ng buhay nila. And aside from that, since we're from Cebu, of course, we offer local flavor. We have songs in Bisaya from local artists. So these songs become more relatable and more understandable to the people we serve.
1: Just recently, I know that Up 987 celebrated its 50th year. Back in 2025. What does this milestone mean to you personally? And what do you hope listeners continue to take away from the station's ministry?
0: Well, 50 years really is a testament of God's faithfulness. One of the things that I want the listeners to take away from this milestone is the certainty of God. We had to cancel our anniversary events last year because of the calamities that happened. We were so excited about the anniversary events that we planned, but God allowed for these calamities to happen, and so we had to change plans. But amidst the changes in events, we know that God remains certain. So just like in life, uncertainties come, challenges come, but as long as the Lord wills for Up 987 to exist, we trust that His work will be certain, that His work will endure amidst the changing media landscape, amidst the changing listener landscape. And so be reminded that God is constant, that He is always present, that He will never leave you nor forsake you. And here at Up 987, we are a testament to that. We witnessed how God has been sustaining the ministry, how God has been guiding the staff, how God has built a community. through the listeners that we have and the supporters and partners who share the same mission as us.
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